0: Got a crash for you running the M1 northbound through Yatala with delays stretching back through to Upper Coomera. Also got some southbound delays on the M1 through Helensvale, Arundel and Narang. The Gold Coast Highway is busy through Surfers Paradise, Broad Beach and Palm Beach and Reedy Creek Road. Slows up around Southport Burley Road. Not too bad for Robina Parkway and the Coomera Connector slows up southbound at Helensvale Road. Tamarine Oxenford Road fairly clear through Wongawallen and through Oxenford so far as well. Long weekend or not, pet emergencies don't stop. 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That's our sponsor. It's Chris, and that's traffic on 94.1 Goldie FM.
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2: Hello there, I'm Sean Bindley. The federal opposition is expected to unveil a plan to slash migration by two-thirds. Chelsea Bowden reports.
3: The opposition's net migration target is expected to be significantly lower than previously anticipated at around 100,000 in the first year if it wins the next federal election. This would sit between the targets of 130,000 announced by One Nation and the federal government's aim of 220,000. The opposition's policy is set to target overstayers, visa hoppers, students, temporary visa holders with non-essential skills and family reunion programs.
2: The first day of hearings in a landmark federal inquiry on artificial intelligence get underway today. Executives from OpenAI, Anthropic, Microsoft and Google will give evidence. OpenAI's chief strategy officer is expected to face questions over its rogue agent's hack of government websites. Committee chair Joe Briskie told the ABC the government wants to make sure it doesn't happen again.
4: The Prime Minister made a point in the inquiry in that direction. He's very keen for this inquiry to ask all those questions to OpenAI about that incident. Most importantly, what we do next. How do we make sure that OpenAI can make a commitment to Australians that doesn't happen again?
2: More than 1,200 customers are without power on Queensland's Gold Coast after a powerful storm cell knocked trees onto power lines. Large parts of the southeast are bracing for heavy rains and possible storms this afternoon. Advocates are calling on the United Nations to formally recognise today as World Cerebral Palsy Day. The day, which first launched in Sydney in 2012, now sees more than 100 nations come together to raise awareness of the lifelong condition. Advocate Hannah Devine lives with cerebral palsy. She says she believes the UN recognition is needed.
5: This is a really important time to be doing that, especially in light of the recent changes to the NDIS.
2: A major security operation is in place in and around the Perth Convention and Exhibition Centre as an army conference gets underway today. Hundreds of weapons companies and delegates from around the world are descending on Perth, which is hosting the Land Forces Conference for the first time. Advanced military hardware, armoured and autonomous vehicles, drones and other tech will all be on show at Australia's largest defence industry expo. It runs until Thursday. It's not open to the general public. The large-scale security setup comes after violent protests confronted authorities in Melbourne when the Land Forces Conference was held there 2 years ago. A high-visibility police operation is being launched ahead of the Bathurst 1000 this weekend. The ongoing closure of the Great Western Highway at Victoria Pass is expected to place pressure on detour routes to Bathurst through Lithgow. Transport Coordinator General Howard Collins says they're hoping staggered arrivals and departures can help alleviate huge delays.
6: It's going to be slow and steady through that area. We have got X resources along with the police from breakdown vehicles, as people see every day, big trucks. We've got drones, we've got police highway, and we want people to take care.
2: Data shows most domestic violence survivors aren't aware of the support available to them in the workplace. A report from Humans of Purpose shows only one-third of survivors know they're entitled to 10 days of domestic and family violence leave. Spokesperson Melanie Greblow says more needs to be done to support victims. This is Air National News. Firstly to rugby, and Toby McPherson is in line for a Dream Wallabies debut against the All Blacks this weekend. The 22-year-old is regarded as a future leader and has already captained the Australian 20s and Brumbies. McPherson says getting the call up at home is a special moment.
7: I've just gotten home, back to Gundawindi, pretty much just driven in the driveway and was helping Dad with a few jobs and then, yeah, got the call and found out. So, yeah, it was pretty cool to be with Dad and then, you know, he was pretty keen on making sure I stayed level-headed and, focused on what I needed to do for this week.
2: In AFL news, Port Adelaide are demanding the Bulldogs offer up a fair trade or they'll let Zach Butters walk to the draft. The trade period officially opened yesterday, with much of the spotlight centred on Butters and when a deal will get done. Meanwhile, Zach Merritt is now a Hawk after Essendon let him go on a four-year deal with a trigger for a fifth. Scott Pendlebury is officially a Gold Coast Sun and Jesse Hogan is off to Collingwood. Meanwhile, the need to get moving was the message from Ross Lyon at St Kilda's Best and Fairest last night. The Saints coach using a quote from legendary Melbourne Storm coach Craig Bellamy to inspire his players.
8: It applies to me, it applies to our coaching panel, and it applies to every player in the room, and really every St Kilda person. If not you, who? And if not now, when? And that's the urgency we need. And it starts when we all get back. So enjoy tonight, celebrate the winner tonight, and we all need to get moving. Thank you.
2: Australian Independent Radio News.
1: 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Not a lot going on in the weather scene. Well, temperature-wise anyway, it's still sitting on that 19. That maximum of 29 that the Bureau forecast is looking a little iffy at the moment. But who knows? I wouldn't bank on it. Showers, yes. I've just had a look at the radar. Some heavier ones coming through later in the day, maybe about lunchtime. Yep, just about when I'm about to go to the car, I'd say. Looks like some more, but no more storms. Well, that's what the map's showing anyway. So let's stick to the facts. Not my opinion. 19 at the moment, and the expected maximum forecast by the Bureau, 29.

0: Roy Orbison, Blue Angel, Shay Nicholson was there, I Don't Dance, and Rolling Stones, Waiting on a Friend. Yep, 17 past 10, meant to mention earlier on, before I took to my sick bed, this is, on Friday, I went and had a look at Verity. A lot of people have read this book by Colleen Hoover. Is it Hoover? Yes, it is Colleen Hoover. Verity, including myself. And the movie dropped on Thursday at movie cinemas. And I thought I'd take myself off. Now I'm thinking maybe that's where I got the bug. No, don't think so. So it's very good. Anne Hathaway, she is absolutely divine in this. And also Dakota Johnson. She was in 50 Shades of Grey. No, I didn't go and see that. But she was in there, and daughter, of course, of Don Johnson. And it's a very good cast. It's a very complex sort of mystery story. You don't have to have read the book. I think it's probably helped. But yes, if you're looking for a movie at the movie cinema, Verity. I liked it.
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0: Oh, that's mud and tiger feet. Who will save your soul? I don't know. Jules asking that question. And Martika, I feel the earth move. Oh, 29 to 11 to 12 on the tweet, of course. And we're talking cornhole this morning. And I'm very pleased to say hello to Alex. Alex, morning.
1: Morning, Rhonda. How are you? Lovely to speak with you.
0: Yeah, you too. Thank you. I'm fine. Cornhole. Now, I was asking Richard about this morning. His knowledge was scanty, to say the least.
1: Oh, it's not rude. I guarantee you.
0: True. However, I have heard it referred to in movies and TV shows and that, but you talk to us all about cornhole.
1: Well, cornhole, I consider it to be one of the great connecting games of our modern times. It's the kind of game that you can play over a beer with friends, with family, with complete strangers, and it's just a barrel of laughs.
0: Right. So, yeah, explain exactly the mechanics of it.
1: Well, I would say that it's a cross between, say, like lawn bowls and horseshoe throwing.
0: Oh, rightio.
1: So it's essentially a beanbag toss game. You've got four bags per person. You can play singles or doubles, just in the same way that you do with lawn bowls. You take turns throwing a bag across the room to try and get it in the hole, or at the very least on the board. And it's a race to 21 points, and it's just a fantastic game that I would love everyone to play.
0: It does sound good. It doesn't require a lot of equipment, so that's a good start.
1: No, boards, bags, and at least one arm.
0: That's always handy. Yeah. So when you say great over a beer, it's sort of like maybe a bit, well, not as dangerous, but a bit like darts or hooky or whatever that's called.
1: Hockey. No, it's a lot less dangerous than darts when you're having a couple of beers.
0: Yep.
1: And I'd trust the kids to throw a beanbag as well rather than throw a dart around a room.
0: Me too. Here. Now, listen, you got involved in this or keen on this during COVID.
1: I did, yes. I have a very good friend of mine, Ed, who lives in Brisbane. He's from California. And right after COVID first hit and eased off and you could socialise again, he invited me round to his place and he brings out this wooden board and I ridiculed him straight away. I'm like, what on earth is that? He tells me all about it and we played 21 games and I thrashed him 19-2, which I will never let him down. He was furious, given that he's American, it's his kind of home game. But I was hooked straight away. I wanted to go and get myself a set, and in the end I decided to make my own set, which I had at my then-wife's 40th birthday. Everyone loved it, adults and kids. A set of neighbours asked me, oh, could you make me a set? I'm like, absolutely. Another person caught on. I made them a Cowboys set, and it just sort of grew from there.
0: And it sounds like the sort of thing, you know, no criteria required. Like, you can be as unco as you like and still have fun.
1: Absolutely.
0: Yeah,
1: absolutely. And it's we call it social competitiveness. It's like playing poker without any money. There's not a lot of point. You know, when we play a game, we do play to win, but it's one of those games where it's all encouraging. It's really positive. If your opponent does a great shot, there's a fist bump right there for you.
0: Yes, exactly. And you not only get points for actually scoring it through the hole, but if it lands on the board, that's a point as well.
1: That's right. So 3 points if it goes in the hole and one if it's on the board. And it's a race to 21 points.
0: This sounds a lot easier than golf, I can assure you.
1: I play golf and I can guarantee you, yes, it's a lot easier than golf.
0: A lot easier to get a hole in one. Now, you started up a team in Warwick and you now want to do the same thing here. Oh,
1: absolutely.
0: Yep.
1: So I moved out to Warwick and I had nowhere to play. So I'm like, the only thing I'm going to have to do is start a club, which I did. And the lovely members of Warwick Cornhole are still running it, which is fantastic. But now that I've relocated to the Gold Coast, it's always been my intention to start Gold Coast Cornhole, and we are very excited to announce that we launch this coming Monday at the Sopo Brewing Company in Southport.
0: Right. What time?
1: 6 o'clock, so we'll be there every Monday night. And our intention is not just to get a few people having a few beers and having a throw, but we actually want to get a league going, eventually have a few clubs opened on the Gold Coast that can compete against each other with regional tournaments. There's clubs in Ipswich, Brisbane, Warwick, Byron Bay, all around Australia, and really connect the community to this fantastic game.
0: So do people, what do they do, Alex? Just turn up to Sopo on Monday and

0: express their interest?
1: Absolutely. You'll find me. I'll be wearing the Gold Coast Cornhole jersey. Come a bit earlier, grab a drink, have a meal. I think Monday nights is Kids Eat Free at Sopo Brewing Company, so it'll be a great opportunity to bring the kids along. And whilst Cornhole is kid-friendly, I think for the competitive level of what we'll be doing on a Monday night, high school kids would probably be able to compete, but we're sort of aiming towards the adult demographic.
0: Yep. Sounds wise.
1: Yeah. But we're also making a lot of great connections with the community. So we've got some local businesses that have sponsored equipment. So the Sopo Brewing Company have sponsored a set of equipment along with PKN Earthworks, Accumulo Financial Solutions, and Gold Coast Urban Electrical. And I've recently found out too that there's a business called Onsite Tech Repairs and Solutions that are donating some tablets, some digital tablets for us to use as score pads, which is really generous of them too.
0: Fantastic. Local businesses getting behind a local idea.
1: Yeah.
0: Yep. Fantastic.
1: Well, it's not just about connecting people with people. I want to get local businesses involved, which is why we do the sponsorship for the equipment.
0: Alex, lovely to talk to you. All the best in setting this up on the Gold Coast. Sounds like a great fun community type thing.
1: Oh, Rhonda, I hope to see you there. It's a game for all ages.
0: Yeah, as I say, I might give up golf and try this.
1: You can do both.
0: Okay. Thanks, Alex.
1: Bye. Thanks, Rhonda. Bye. Bye-bye.

0: Jerry Rafferty, Baker Street. Yeah, classic from the 70s. And Bruce Springsteen. He's got a hungry heart. 10:45.
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0: No, it was good, wasn't it? Like that Isaac Hayes and the theme from Shaft. Stacey Ladisaw was in there, jumped to the beat. And the Pointer Sisters, oh, he's so shy, 4 to 11.
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0: Oh, okay. Robert Palmer. Yep, had to have another look. He's going to take us up to news and sport. And then I'll have a weather check for you. Don't think much is going on. Not much activity here in the last hour anyway at Mermaid. But I'll give you the official word after Robert Palmer.

0: Oh, they're cute. Oh, their songs are cute. Poppy Family, that's where we went wrong. My Tears Ricochet, Taylor Swift, and Blondie in the Flesh. 16 past 11. Oh, they're sad about Jeffrey Archer on the 11 o'clock news. Jeffrey Archer has passed away, politician that got into all sorts of financial bother, and then writing got him out. Books sold millions and millions and millions. And I'm an avid reader, never ever read one of Jeffrey Archer's books. So there you go, might make a point now of picking one up. Don't know why. I think the genre may not have appealed to me, but Jeffrey Archer, yep, look for him next time I'm in the library.
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0: you know it too.
1: Oh, they're the Animals. We've got to get out of this place. Brian Adams, please forgive me. And Nicolette Larson. Whole lot of love. 11:30, it's Tuesday, so that means it's time now for Craig Bennett's Tuesday Music Flashback, brought to you by Outlook Eye Specialists. 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And that means good morning, Craig Bennett.
2: Well, Rhonda Sharrett, to be chatting with you, it is a guaranteed good morning, that is for sure. And this is another listener request today,
1: wonderful.
2: It comes from, hang on, let me find my bit of paper, David of Narang. Now, he wanted to musically relive a song that was number one here in Australia in 1982. It is definitely one of those.

0: an amazing career as a choreographer, as a dancer, an actress, and a showbiz innovator over many decades. So, look, the song was originally called Kitty, and it was first recorded by the British rock band Racy, who had, as you would know, Rhonda, some huge hits back in the 70s, like Some Girls, Some Girls Will, Some Girls Won't, and all that, Lay Your Love on Me and what have you. Well, they had Kitty as well, but today's song is a cover of that. It was retitled by our singer in question, and a cheerleading chant was added, which gave the song some enormous additional oomph, which had it pom-pomming all its way up to the top of the charts. The music video, too, if you have seen it, you'll know is very catchy. It features cheerleaders in skimpy outfits jigging around. And the singer is actually wearing her old Las Vegas High School's cheerleading outfit. Now, I'm sure there are those who are thinking, oh, I know this song. It's got to be Mickey. And the cheerleading chant that was added in was, oh, Mickey, you're so fine, you blow my mind, hey, Mickey. And, of course, now I've given it all away. It's the wonderful Tony Basil, who turned 83 last month.
1: Good.
0: Looks amazing. I know. Singer extraordinaire. Now, over the years, the Mickey song has been the subject in an array of wild rumours. Now, for instance, did Tony Basil change the name from Kitty to Mickey because she had this raging crush on the Monkey star, Mickey Dolenz? Were the lyrics really obscene, but hiding in plain sight? Look, I'll keep you in suspenders. I want you to feast your ears on Tony Basil's very boppy Mickey, and I'll be back with all the stuff that we love to know about these fabulous songs.

0: Oh, it was so much fun, that. Tony Basil and Mickey. Don't you reckon, Craig?
1: Oh, I do. I have to say, Rhonda, that's such an energetic song. I feel as though I've lost about 3 kilos just listening to it,
0: yes,
1: you know?
0: Yes. Okay.
1: So there you go, Peter of Narang. Tony Basil's Mickey played for your singing and dancing pleasure. I have to tell you, Rhonda, she's enjoyed, this is Tony Basil, an amazing career beyond obviously being a singer and having a number one record with Mickey. She's also one of Hollywood's top choreographers. I mean, she's choreographed the likes of David Bowie's Diamond Dogs and then his Glass Spider tours. Mm. She and David were very great mates. I've interviewed Tony for television several times. She is divine, she's very quirky, and she told me loads of fascinating stuff about her career. I mean, for instance, she and Bette Midler are best friends, and Bette once dashed from New York, where she lives, to Los Angeles, where Tony lives, just to clean Tony's windows. They've got that kind of quirky relationship. If you remember the wonderful Reese Witherspoon Legally Blonde movie, well, Tony choreographed the famous bend and snap routine. Remember Jennifer Coolidge and, you know, she's the nail lady and they do the bend and snap. Well, that was Tony Basil was the mastermind behind that. She choreographed Quentin Tarantino's Once Upon a Time in Hollywood movie and had a little cameo dancing with our Margot Robbie. As an actress, she began in small roles in movies like Elvis Presley's Viva Las Vegas. She appeared in Easy Rider with, who was that, Dennis Hopper and Peter Fonda, Five Easy Pieces with Jack Nicholson. And no, Mickey was not changed from Kitty to Mickey because Tony had this raging crush on Mickey Dolenz of the Monkees fame because she'd choreographed the Monkees, their head movie. So there was like a connection. But no, Mickey was changed for other reasons. Also, the lyrics to Mickey were not obscene. There were all sorts of rumours going around that it really meant something completely different. And I won't go into it now because it's a family show and we don't do that sort of stuff. But suffice to say, no, that's not. And this, interesting, Rhonda, is another song that was written by the Queensland-born music supremo Mike Chapman. We talked about him a couple of weeks ago. I think he produced My Sharona, that particular song, and so many others. Well, he is responsible for this. Tony also has some relatives living in Australia. So if you're listening, we're sending our big hellos and good mornings to you. So look, as a treat, Rhonda, from Mickey, which was a cover, to the original, which is called Kitty by that British pop band Racy. And I know you've been very clever. You've hopped into the very vast vault of amazing music at 94.1 FM. You've blown the dust off Kitty, and you're going to give it a spin right now.
0: Let's listen.

0: So there we go, Racy and Kitty. So it's all the same tune, Craig.
1: Yes, that's right. It is. It's a cover, as I say. The only thing that different is, of course, the name from Kitty to Mickey, and then the fact that Tony Basil wanted to incorporate that kind of cheerleading chant. Oh, Mickey, you're so fine, you blow my mind, and that's really sort of the only difference to the whole kit and caboodle. So it was nice to hear the two almost side by side, wasn't it?
0: I think it was absolutely brilliant and always lovely to talk to you. Can't wait for Friday.
1: Well, me neither. Roll on Friday and I'll be brimming with all the fabulous goss that you don't hear anywhere else.
0: Talk to you then. Bye.
1: Bye.
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0: Oh, Billy Joel, River of Dreams. What a good song that is. It is 11 to 12 already.
1: A long move. 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

0: What a show that was. Fabulous, Sweet Charity. That was the big hit song from the show. Diana Ross and the Temptations version, Rhythm of Life. Sammy Davis Jr. also had a fantastic version of that as well.
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0: Yeah, go for it. That's it from me, guys. Yes, the weather hasn't really improved all morning. Great afternoon for chilling. Jim Steinman is going to take me up to the news and sport, and then John will be in. He'll have a look at the weather for you. I don't think it's going to be great in the afternoon, but you never know. Catch you tomorrow. Bye now.

0: Computer games, they've certainly come a long way since that was a hit for my sex. Chocolate Starfish and Carly Simon's You're So Vain. And first up, Take That and Everything Changes. 94.1 Goldie FM. And after these messages, a track from this week's Album of the Week.
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0: 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And they also repair damaged or badly installed floating floors. And the Album of the Week this week, chosen by Marek at Triple M, is the 1986 release from the Eurythmics, the album Revenge. Good album, big seller at the time. And here's a track that was, I think, the first single off the album and became a big hit, particularly here in Australia. When Tomorrow Comes.

When Tomorrow Comes, the Eurythmics, and that's from their album Revenge from 1986, and it's this week's 94.1 Album of the Week, and it's sponsored by Triple M Flooring. All quotes are fully itemised, so you'll know in advance exactly what you're paying for. 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

0: I've got to get a message to you, the Bee Gees and Sheena Easton, Morning Train, or 9 to 5, Gold Coast Zone, 94.1 FM, Long Lunch. It's Tuesday afternoon. I'm John Pearce. It's nice to have your company. The Red Cross is having a store this Thursday and Friday from 9 till 2 both days at Runaway Bay Shopping Centre, right opposite Suncorp Bank. And they're selling hand towels with crocheted handles so you can hang it from the stove. They also have a large variety of hand-knitted and crocheted dolls and animals. So support the Red Cross. Go along to Runaway Bay Shopping Centre on Thursday and Friday of this week between 9 and 2. And as I say, they're right opposite the Suncorp Bank is where you'll find the stall. And give them your support.
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0: Having fun at the car wash with Rose Royce, getting covered in suds. Guy Sebastian with the Ray Charles number that was also a hit for Eddie Cochran and Billy Thorpe. Hallelujah, I love her so. And first up, George Harrison, Got My Mind Set On You. 94.1 FM, and after these messages, the featured instrumental for today. Guy had a couple of big hits. In fact, one of the first instrumentals to feature an organ.
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0: David Cortez Clowney, better known as Dave Baby Cortez. The guy had a couple of big hits featuring organ as lead instrument. And the first of those hits is the one I'm about to play. And I think it was the first organ-led instrumental to become number one on the Billboard charts in America. This is Dave Baby Cortez and the Happy Organ.

Dave Baby Cortez and the featured instrumental today, The Happy Organ. Only had a couple of hits. The follow-up to that one, The Whistling Organ, was a minor hit. And then a couple of years later, 1962, he had a hit with Rinky Dink. And, of course, that was also a hit for Sounds Incorporated. He became disenchanted with the music business, felt he was being ripped off and not given enough accolades for his talent, I guess. So he left the music industry and became a recluse, which was so sad. He passed away and took a couple of years before it was revealed that he had died. So that's the story of Dave Baby Cortez. Rather sad, but the music, well, certainly happy. The Happy Organ.

0: Olivia Newton-John and Peter Allen, and a song made famous by Peter Allen, Tenterfield Sadler. The Jay Giles Band prior to that with Love Stinks, and, well, that's his opinion. Gold Coast Zone 94.1 FM, and coming up to the 1 o'clock news next hour, the Lost 45.
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0: Good afternoon. Traffic is moving easy on the M1 out of Brisbane. If you're getting back to the coast, smooth sailing down through Ormo, Pimpamar and into Helensvale. No holdups for Smith Street Motorway in or outbound through Parkwood. It is a little lunchtime busy in Southport to Adabel Way, High Street through Narang Street and Queen Street as well, and a bit of a queue on North Street getting onto Marine Parade. Further south, doing fine on Bermuda Street around Burley Waters through Christine Avenue. There is a breakdown on the M1 in Elanora. It's northbound before exit 93 KP McGrath Drive. No delays though. It's Travel Tuesday at Flight Centre, which means one day of exclusive online deals. 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That's our sponsor. It's Paul Davies and that's traffic on 94.1 Goldie FM.
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2: Hello there, this is Michael Lynch. The world's leading artificial intelligence firms are today appearing before a parliamentary inquiry into the technology. Giving evidence will be executives from OpenAI, Anthropic, Microsoft and Google. Industry Minister Tim Ayres says the recent breach of several government websites by a rogue OpenAI bot will be high on the agenda.
3: The artificial intelligence frontier models have called this issue out themselves as a challenge for frontier model development. I'm determined to make sure that Australia is delivering artificial intelligence here in a safe way.
2: The federal opposition has outlined the immigration policy it'll take to the next federal election, one it hopes will win back voters who've moved to One Nation. As part of the plan, net overseas migration would initially be cut to about 100,000, but would be gradually increased as infrastructure improved. Liberal leader Angus Taylor says his party's policy has been well considered.
4: The net overseas migration numbers will be 100,000 year one, 100,000 year two, going to 160,000 in year four. That will take pressure off roads, off schools, off infrastructure, off houses.
2: In their consumer news, retail experts say a proposition to nationalise supermarkets and create a taxpayer-funded grocery empire would not work. A Green Alliance think tank wants the government to forcibly acquire hundreds of Coles and Woolworths stores and create a new public chain, selling heavily discounted essentials such as milk, bread, eggs and meat. This caller, Paul, who exports wine to China, says state-owned grocery stores are a shambles.
5: They're backwards. When you go in, the ranging looks like, actually it looks a bit like an Australia Post. It's got a little bit of everything, but it's not really clear what the proposition is.
2: An Australian soldier has been killed during a training exercise in the Northern Territory. Five other Australian soldiers were injured in the incident at the Mount Bundy training area. The Defence Department says next of kin have been notified and further updates will be provided where possible. In Air World News, the United States says it's closely monitoring the case of a Russian lab worker who's died at a plague research centre in Siberia. UN Secretary of State Marco Rubio said there had been concern that the incident had led to the spread of pneumonic plague within Russia, but indicated he wasn't unduly worried at this stage.
6: There's very limited travel between the US and Russia, obviously, but like anything else, something like that gets out, it could quickly spread. So we're watching and monitoring it closely. I don't think it's cause for alarm, but it is cause for focus and a cause to just keep an eye on it, and we're doing that.
2: Addiction-like behaviours may be more common in everyday life than previously realised. That's the conclusion of a Flinders University study in Adelaide, which has found that excessive gaming, binge eating and compulsive shopping can share key characteristics with recognised addictions. Researchers say their place in everyday life can make them harder to recognise. Also making news, the long-awaited reveal of the Olympic and Paralympic sports program could be delayed until next year. And the United Nations is being called on to formally recognise today as World Cerebral Palsy Day. This is AIR National News. In his first China Open final appearance, Alex de Minaur will face off against Novak Djokovic tonight. The Serbian boasts a 33-match unbeaten record at the Beijing tournament, But Dimenar says he's ready for the challenge against the former world number one.
7: When he's on, his top level is very hard to beat. He doesn't really have too many holes. I mean, all in all, very, very tough, but that's what I'm here for. I'm excited for it.
2: Versatile forward Toby McPherson is embracing the pressure of a Wallabies call-up against the New Zealand All Blacks. The 22-year-old has been named in his first senior Australian squad ahead of Saturday's opening Bledisloe Test in Auckland. McPherson says his experience shifting between positions at the Brumbies has him well prepared for the opportunity.
8: A week like this where you got to come in and learn quickly and also cover roles. So, yeah, I think, you know, I'm in a really good headspace, really excited to, you know, get around the boys and learn.
2: Well, as he aims to avenge last year's heartbreaking retirement at the Bathurst 1000, reigning supercars champion Chas Mostert says Toyota has over-delivered in its first season. At the same time, New South Wales transport authorities are preparing for a surge in traffic across the Blue Mountains for the Mount Panorama event on Sunday. The closure of the Great Western Highway at Victoria Pass will place pressure on detour routes through Lithgow, and rev heads are being urged to allow for plenty of extra travel time. And that's sport on Australian Independent Radio News.
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10: There's a slight possibility of some more showers this afternoon, but it's partly sunny. Maybe even a thunderstorm coming through. We seem to be getting quite a few of those at this stage. Beginning of the storm season, I guess. 29, the expected maximum for today. Now, tomorrow, Wednesday, should be partly cloudy, medium chance of showers, and also the chance of a thunderstorm in the morning. 26, the maximum tomorrow. 16, the minimum overnight. And currently on the coast, it's 27. G'day, I'm John Pearce, and this is The Long Lunch. Welcome back, and this is Rod Stewart.

0: Mary Hopkin and Tema Harbour. Where is Tema Harbour, you ask? Well, there's one in Tasmania, and there's also one in Ghana. So which one? You take your pick. The Beach Boys, That's Why God Made the Radio, and Rod Stewart, You Are Everything. This is 94.1 Goldie FM Air Supply, coming up after the break. And later this hour, the Lost 45. 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

0: There was a moment in time when Mark Hunter was sacked from his band Dragon for various reasons, conduct unbecoming, I guess you could say, and he put out a couple of hits solo, and that was one of them, Island Nights, and then he was reinstated into the band. M People with one of those positive numbers, moving on up, and Air Supply, the one that you love. This is the Gold Coast Zone, 94.1 FM, and it's the Long Lunch, Tuesday afternoon. 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

0: Tom Jones, Funny, Familiar, Forgotten Feelings, Company of Strangers, an Aussie supergroup, and Sweet Love, and Jerry Halliwell, Look at Me. 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
0: Today's Lost 45 is from Brian Cadd. Good on you, Caddy. I hope you're doing well and continuing on the mend. We're all thinking about you, mate. And this is a track that was the B-side, but it was a double-sided hit for Brian. It was the other side of Ginger Man. I love this song. It's called Fairweather Friend.

Brian Cadd, double-sided hit for him. Ginger Man was one side, that was the other side. Good song, and also a hit, Fairweather Friend. You find a lot of those in the industry, don't you? Great song from Brian Cadd, but you wouldn't expect it to be anything else but a great song. And that's the Lost 45 for today on 94.1 Goldie FM.

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0: The Band, one of those great songs that just came out of nowhere at the time. It's a style that we later became aware of as Americana, but there it is. Rag Mama Rag from The Band. 10cc, I'm Not In Love, and Jennifer Page with Crush. 94.1 Goldie FM, Whitney Houston up after the break, and a little later this hour we'll have today's choice cut. A nice little track from Madness.
1: 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I'm also backed by a network of nearly 1,000 agents across Australia and New Zealand. And here's the big one. 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

0: Oh, I love a mystery. What did they throw off the Tallahatchie Bridge? Bobby Gentry with the ode to Billy Joe. R. Kelly with I Believe I Can Fly. And Whitney Houston, I Want to Dance with Somebody. And this is a family fun event for all. So come along and join them, see the new premises, and join the Feathered Friends for this special day of the Parrots for Purpose new nest.
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0: R.B. Greaves, always something there to remind me. Lamal with Never Ending Story. And Tom Petty, Free Falling. 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And after these messages, the choice cut today, rather dark story, actually, from Madness. I'll tell you about that in a minute.
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2: 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And on Friday at the end of that week, we'll do a draw and one lucky winner will celebrate their birthday with a dinner for two and a bottle of wine at the House of Siam Thai restaurant. 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
0: Now here's a story that's based on a true story. This is Madness from their album Absolutely from 1981. And the song was written by saxophonist Lee Thompson, who was the writer for the band. And it's based on a true story. In fact, his story. His younger sister Tracy fell pregnant to a black man, and of course the back in those days the family disowned her, didn't want to know anything about it until eventually the baby was born, Haley, and then they changed their attitude and took her in. But it was a pretty harrowing story up until that point, and that's what this song is all about. Embarrassment, the embarrassment of the family because the daughter is pregnant. This is Madness.

madness, and it was madness, that they were embarrassed about their daughter getting pregnant. The family disowned her, and that's the story of Lee Thompson and his younger sister, Tracy. But things worked out fine in the end. Good track from the album Absolutely, Choice Cut today here on 94.1 Goldie FM. Wow.

0: Can't Help Falling in Love with You. Big hit for Elvis and also UB40. There they were. And that brings to a close the long lunch today here on 94.1 FM. I'll be back tomorrow for another one. 3 o'clock news coming up, followed by my mate Irvy. He'll look after you this afternoon. 7 o'clock tonight, Stewie's here with the local gig for a couple of hours of some wonderful music of local musicians from the southeast Queensland area and northern New South Wales. And then at 9 o'clock tonight, it's Tuesday night, time for a laugh with Linda Wood. She's got some great comedy lined up tonight, so stay where you are here on 94.1 FM and don't miss Linda Wood's tonight with half an hour of fabulous comedy. 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
3: Oh!

0: I'll distinctly disco from the mid-70s, you know, when all the pubs went, oh, we'll put a disco in. In other words, they just got their lounge and took the tables out and put a mirror ball in. That was their disco. Well, it was early disco, 1976. Before that, Asia, Heat of the Moment, and Bryan Adams. He'll be out here next year with a big tour as well. Let's make it a night to remember at 19 past three. And Mark Irvine this afternoon. Next hour, we'll take a track from our album of the week, Eurythmics, their Revenge album. From 1986, their sixth album. There's a whole stack of hits on that one, and I'll play one next hour, which was a huge hit here in Australia. I mean, we still play it here at 94.1 FM. It was a huge hit here in Australia, Brazil, and Europe, but it wasn't a hit in the States, and I reckon the song would have been a hit. But I'll tell you why it wasn't a hit. I'll do that next hour here at the Gold Coast Zone, 94.1 FM.
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3: Damn, this valley, damn.
4: Traffic's quite heavy for the Gold Coast Highway southbound through Palm Beach, approaching 19th Avenue. It has started to build for Bermuda Street both directions at Christine Avenue. And there's even a bit of build-up for Robina Town Centre Drive as you're heading through towards the Pacific Motorway. Smith Street Motorway has started to slow through Mollandina westbound. Looking for hands on high school? The industry school prepares students for vocational careers through practical learning, apprenticeships and traineeships. Enrolling years 10 and 11 now for 2027. 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

0: group Woman You're Breaking Me with Barbra Streisand and Barry Manilow. I Won't Be the One to Let Go, and Soul kind of feeling from the Dynamic Hypnotics. It's 28-4. Let's check out what local news is happening. We'll cross over to Channel 9 next.
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ill. A Palm Beach local goes toe-to-toe with thieves, and the local 70s stars celebrating an Australian television milestone. Those stories and the day's breaking news, that is 9 Gold Coast News. 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

0: Silk Sonic with Pat Anderson, Pack, and Bruno Mars. And I got some more Bruno Mars coming up later on this afternoon. There is Skate, Guy Sebastian, Hold On, I'm Coming, and Bruce Springsteen, Glory Days. And it's 4:15. Next hour, I'll be taking a track from our album of the week, Revenge, from the Eurythmics. It's the one from 1986. It's got a whole heap of hits on it. And I'll play one of the big hits from it next hour. I mean, it's a song that we still play here at 94.1 FM. Huge hit here in Australia in 1986, in Brazil, in Europe, but it was not a hit in the States. In the US, I would have thought it would be, but I know the reason why, and I'll tell you why next hour here at the Gold Coast Zone, 94.1 FM.
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3: down. Traffic's pretty heavy going on the Pacific Motorway. It's starting to build southbound from Ormo through towards Narang. There's congestion for Brisbane Road both directions at Arundel. Smith Street is slow westbound through Mullandina. And there's plenty of traffic queued up on Somerset Drive heading towards the Pacific Motorway through Mudjerbar. It's also queued up for Robina Town Centre Drive. There are major track closures continuing until 11 October on the Gold Coast and Beenleigh lines while work continues to build a better rail network. Plan ahead at translink.com.au. That's our sponsor, and that's traffic on 94.1 Goldie FM.

And now, it's time for another track from our 94.1 FM Album of the Week. And our 94.1 FM Album of the Week this week is sponsored by Triple M Flooring, the absolute experts in supply and installation of timber and hybrid flooring. And they also repair damaged or badly installed floating floors. Our Album of the Week this week, chosen by Marek from Triple M Flooring, the 1986 sixth album for Eurythmics, their revenge album. Stack of hits on it. I'll be playing one of them now. In fact, I'm going to play The Miracle of Love, a song that was a huge hit here in Australia, in Brazil, in Europe. It wasn't in the United States, though, which is strange. I would have thought The Miracle of Love would be huge in the States, but apparently, our record company, apparently they had released Thorn in My Side before that, and it really wasn't much of a hit in the States. It wasn't much of a hit here in Australia either. But the record company in the States at that point, well, they sort of just gave up and didn't release it. Glenn O'Brien from Spin Magazines calls The Miracle of Love a miraculous love song that is heavenly, seductive, sweeping, anodynamic. Yeah, I had to look that one up. Constantly soothing and straightforwardly, blatantly healing.

0: wasn't a hit in the United States because the record company gave up. I reckon it would have been huge over there. The Miracle of Love from our album of the week, the Revenge album from Eurythmics from 1986. And this week's album of the week, sponsored by Triple M Flooring. 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
3: Damn, it's very damn.
4: Traffic on the Pacific Motorway is busy southbound as you're coming through Helens Vale and towards Narang at Brisbane Road. Traffic's built up both ways through Arundel and Smith Street, still slow westbound at Mullandina. Looks like it's eased for Oxley Drive northbound through Paradise Point. Looking for a hands-on high school? The industry school prepares students for vocational careers through practical learning, apprenticeships and traineeships. Enrolling years 10 and 11 now for 2027. That's our sponsor, and that's traffic on 94.1 Goldie FM.

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1: Hello, coming up at 5:30, why a Gold Coast mother cleared of killing her two adult children was back before a court. Also this evening, grim discovery, an investigation launched after a body is discovered partially submerged on a farm just over the border. A terrifying close call for an Eleanora resident after a car ploughs into their home. Hear their story. And 70 Stars reunite on the Gold Coast to celebrate a major milestone. Those stories and plenty more. That's Nine Gold Coast News at 5:30.

0: Jack Savaretti and Miles Kane, a bada bing, bada boom, with Paul McCartney, Sally G and Harden My Heart from Quarter Flash. Before that, quarter to five. Coming up next hour, I'm going to play one of the new songs from Keith Urban. He's got a new album out, Flow State, I think is what it's called. But it came about because he bought himself a house in Nashville, which came with a recording studio, which I'm sure half the houses in Nashville would. So he and his bandmates were just mucking around and, you know, in the studio, working it out, how it works, playing bits. And they're playing their old favourites, all these soft rock favourites from the 70s and early 80s out of Los Angeles, which we now call yacht rock, all the great yacht rock songs. And I guess someone decided to hit record. So he's got this great new album out with all these fabulous yacht rock, and I'm a major yacht rock fan. And I'll play one of them. It's from a big song that came out, Yacht Rock, in the mid-70s. But Keith Urban does it particularly well. I'll play that next hour. And we'll throw in, first time we heard from Pretenders. And, oh, look, we've got to stack more. Because, well, you know, it's 94.1 FM.
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4: Down this valley, down.
5: Traffic still fairly heavy for the Smith Street motorway run westbound through Mullandina towards Precision Drive, but it has started to ease. Congestion has. Southbound is heavy through Arundel and the Pacific Motorway, a little under speed. It's looking pretty good at the moment for Bermuda Street. Traffic there is also thinning out through Varsity Lakes. 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

0: Glen Campbell, like a rhinestone cowboy, with the Pretenders, Brass in Pocket, first time we heard from them, and Wendy Matthews doing a great version of Carly Simon's I've Got to Have You. Is that the song that Carly Simon wrote for Cat Stevens, because she was performing with Cat and decided, eh, get to know him better, invite him round for dinner at her place? Actually, no, it wasn't. That one was Anticipation. Probably best if I didn't get those two confused. I've Got to Have You, not written about Cat Stevens. Don't know who it was written about. Probably James Taylor. Let's go with James Taylor. Not to get those confused ever again. It's 16 past 5, 16 past 6 south of the border, 94.1 FM.
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2: Every morning, 6:30, we check our bar and seaway conditions from the Seaway Tower. And VMR Point Danger. At 10 past 8, surf and beach conditions with Gold Coast City Lifeguards. And every Friday at 10 past 5, John Nielsen picks the top weekend surfing spots. Keeping you up to date with our coast, our Gold Coast. Only sunshine covers the coast more than 94.1. Damn, steady,
3: damn. Traffic on the Pacific Motorway is busy southbound as you're coming through towards Narang from Helens Vale. And Gold Coast Highway has still got quite a bit of traffic on it around Broadbeach, Hooker Boulevard, as well as Fernie Ave through Surfers Paradise. But things are easing. KFC's new lunchtime box full range packs an unreasonable amount of chicken into mouth-watering $5, $10 and $15 boxes until 2 p.m. Pickup only, not everywhere and not forever. No swaps. That's our sponsor, and that's traffic on 94.1 Goldie FM.

0: There's a favourite from the Monkees, What Am I Doing Hanging Round? And, of course, Mickey Dolenz is coming out to Australia next year for a big concert tour, 60 years of the Monkees. And apparently it's a great show. He does it in chronological order. There's big screens everywhere. He's the only surviving member. But, of course, I reckon it'll be a great show. He's playing Hotter. On Saturday the 8th of May, if you're up in Brizzy, you'll be doing QPAC on the 6th of May, the earlier Thursday. Mickey Dolenz, 60 years of the Monkees, with Paul Kelly before too long, and Prince, Little Red Corvette before that. It's 29 past 5, 29 past 6, south of the border.
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0: So, I don't know. I guess there's Keith Urban, Summer Breeze. I guess, you know, after he and Nicole split, he's gone and bought himself a house in Nashville, which came with a recording studio, which probably half the houses in Nashville do. So he and all his bandmates are in there. They're just mucking around. They're playing around the studio, just getting used to it, finding out how it works. And they're playing all their favourites. You know, Baby Come Back from Player, Just the Two of Us, Grover Washington Jr., Help Is On Its Way, Little River Band, Guitar Man from David Gates and Bread. In other words, it's all the yacht rock favourites from the wonderful soft rock hits from Los Angeles of the 70s and the early 80s, and someone, I guess, hit the record button. And that's his new album. All those great songs, and we're playing them here at 94.1 FM as well. So there's Keith Urban, Summer Breeze. Tommy Two Tone before that, 8675309. And Bruno Mars, Think I Want to Marry You at 17 to 6. 17 to 7, south of the border.
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6: I just didn't want to be a pop star, a rock star. 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
5: 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Hear them together from 7 tomorrow night on the Gold Coast Zone 94.1 FM. Damn, this belly,
8: damn. Traffic on the Pacific Motorway is busy southbound as you're coming through towards Narang from Helens Vale. And Gold Coast Highway has still got quite a bit of traffic on it around Broadbeach, Hooker Boulevard, as well as Fernie Ave through Surfers Paradise. But things are easing. KFC's new lunchtime box full range packs an unreasonable amount of chicken into mouth-watering $5, $10 and $15 boxes until 2 p.m. Pick up only, not everywhere and not forever. No swaps. That's our sponsor, and that's traffic on 94.1 Goldie FM.

0: Actually, I was only listening to that song the other day. I still love it. Tin Tin, Toast and Marmalade for Tea. Love the harmonies in it. Produced by Maurice Gibb from the Bee Gees. And they're a bunch of Aussies. They had the hit while they were living in London, but it featured Steve Kipner, who's a Redcliffe boy, because his dad got to help get the Bee Gees together back in the very early days. Steve Kipner then went on to become a big songwriter. He wrote Physical for Olivia. He wrote Hard Habit to Break for Chicago. And last I heard, I think he was living up at Noosa. Why? Because he could. Steve Kipner and Tin Tin. Toast and Marmalade for Tea. REO Speedwagon before that. Someone Tonight. And The Horses from Darryl Braithwaite at 16 past 6. 16 past 7 on the Tweed.
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3: Damn, steady, damn. Traffic is looking really good around the coast at the moment. It's still quite steady for Fernie Ave through Surfers Paradise around Chevron Island. There's just no congestion there. And Smith Street Motorway is back up to speed. Westbound through Mullandina, no delays on the Pacific Motorway between Brisbane and the Gold Coast. 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
1: Early Kenny Rogers, Ruby, Don't Take Your Love to Town. UK Squeeze before that, Cool for Cats and Express Yourself from Madonna. At 28 past 6, 28 past 7 on the Tweed. Weather-wise, about a 40% chance of a late shower coming through tomorrow. Not much, maybe less than a millimetre. And then we move back into mostly sunny territory for Thursday, right through till next Monday. Temps 26 tomorrow, down to 23 for Thursday, and then back to 26, 27, eventually getting up to 30 degrees by Monday. Overnight lows, 18 tomorrow, down to 16 for Thursday and Friday, and then working its way back up to 18 and 19 degrees. For the weekend. It's 21 degrees right now here at the Gold Coast Zone, 94.1 FM.
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0: Mossy. I still love that one. Tucker's Daughter before that. Keita Alexander and Christopher would Tell My Friends, some 94.1 FM new music. Donna Summer, I Feel Love, and It's a Beautiful Day from Michael Bublé. Coming up tonight, don't forget, Tuesday night, that means at 9 o'clock, Linda Woods is coming in with Tuesday Night Comedy. You want to giggle? 9 o'clock tonight, she's on right after Stewie, who's coming in tonight from 7 with the local gig. You want to find out how good the talent is around the Gold Coast, around southeast Queensland? Tonight from 7, Stewie will play it and tell us all about it. 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
3: Down. Traffic's doing pretty nicely on the roads around the coast tonight. There are no hold-ups through Surfers Paradise for Fernie Ave. Smith Street motorway traffic is back up to speed westbound through Mullandina. Brisbane Road has eased through Arundel. There are major track closures continuing until 11 October on the Gold Coast and Beenleigh lines, with buses replacing trains. Plan ahead at translink.com.au. That's our sponsor, and that's traffic on 94.1 Goldie FM.

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1: I'm Mark Dransfield. The Federal Opposition believes its migration overhaul will not hurt the budget, claiming the policy's designed to increase the tax take. If the Coalition wins the next election, it'll cut the net overseas migration rate to 100,000 in its first and second years of government. It would achieve this by slashing the number of temporary visas granted. Liberal leader Angus Taylor says the focus would instead shift to highly skilled migrants.
2: If you have a temporary graduate visa or a student visa, on average, they're going to give you $7,000 to $14,000 of tax income. A temporary skilled visa is over $30,000. If you bring people in who can make a contribution, then it's better for the budget and the economy than otherwise is the case.
1: However, Chamber of Commerce and Industry Chief Executive Andrew McKellar says all three migration policies we've seen are bad for business.
3: From all of the parties that are in this debate at the moment, the focus is on an artificial net overseas migration target. That is not the right focus. We have to be looking at the skills needs in the Australian economy. We've got to look at how we lift the productive capacity of the Australian economy.
1: There's a call for greater dignity to be shown to disadvantaged people after death. New research suggests war veterans, rough sleepers and other impoverished Australians are being buried in unmarked communal graves. Reverend Bill Cruse says it's despicable.
4: It's been going on for over 50 years. And it's something I've been fighting for because no person deserves to be dumped in an unmarked grave with a whole lot of other bodies. A good government cares for its people.
1: Two women have been charged following the alleged robbery and assault of a man in the Queensland city of Toowoomba. Kate Carlisle has details.
5: It's alleged the man was walking along Russell Street last Friday afternoon when he was attacked from behind by two women. The 66-year-old was pushed to the ground before the women stole his wallet and mobile. Police further allege the pair used the victim's bank card to make fraudulent purchases at a number of local businesses. The women, both 36 and from Harristown, are facing charges of robbery and company and multiple counts of fraud. Both are due to appear in Toowoomba Magistrates Court on October 26. Kate Carlisle reporting.
1: WA is spending another $5 million on shark safety measures ahead of summer. The Department of Primary Industries will double its shark tagging efforts. 10 new network receivers will provide information about tagged shark movements. Fisheries Minister Jackie Jarvis is confident the investment will result in more sharks being tagged.
6: It means more hours on the water. They are very good these days at following shark activity, so we certainly hope to get more sharks tagged, but I'm not going to put a number on it. There are over 300 tagged sharks off our waters that show up in receivers. I think more importantly is the 10 additional receivers, because that means those tagged sharks will show up more often on our Shark Smart app.
1: In air entertainment news, comedian Judith Lucy has revealed she has breast cancer. The 58-year-old posted to social media telling followers she received a callback following a recent mammogram. The cancer is early stage, but her treatment will mean a double mastectomy. Finally, to the Australian share market, the All Ords closed up 44 points at 89.03. One Australian dollar is buying 69.68 US cents. This is Air National News. First to AFL, and new North Melbourne coach Jamie Graham says he'll be a relationship builder and process-driven coach. The Fremantle assistant has signed a three-year deal to lead the Kangaroos into the next era. Graham says there's clearly talent on the list, but they also have some work to do.
7: Success isn't linear, and there'll be some new things that I've got philosophies on and we'll try and implement, and, you know, it might be clunky a bit early days, and but I'm sure and I'm confident that the people that we have in the room, the players that we got, and my philosophies will head in the right direction.
1: Tongues are wagging at the Wallabies as Mark Nawonga Didowaze prepares to make his rugby union comeback. The star winger played 11 tests for Australia before dominating rugby league over a two-year stint with the Roosters, Blues and Kangaroos. Wallabies prop Alan Alalatua says they're excited to have him back.
8: He's just been a freak. Like, what he's done in the last 2 years in league is probably unheard of. You know, he's gone over there in the space of 2 years and pretty much done everything, and now he's coming back.
1: And in cricket, Cameron Green is likely to miss the first test against South Africa through injury. Cooper Connolly and Nick Maddison are the front runners to replace him in the middle order. Australian Independent Radio News.
9: It's 21 and a half degrees at the moment. It feels like 21 degrees. Now, tomorrow, we're going to have a late shower, partly cloudy, chance of fog about the hinterland in the early morning with a medium chance of showers. The chance of a thunderstorm, though, in the morning and afternoon. It's going to do a big looping and come back. Light winds becoming southeast 25 to 35 k's an hour in the morning. And then on Thursday, it's going to be mostly sunny, 23, 26 Friday, mostly sunny. 28, mostly sunny Saturday, and then Sunday, possible shower 29, and Monday is going to be 30 degrees. So slowly warming up. Overnight temperatures, 17, 18 degrees, up to 19 degrees on Sunday and Monday. Here we go, ladies and gentlemen. Stewie here for another edition of The Local Gig. And, of course, tonight we've got some acoustic, some country rock, normal rock, whatever that is, indie pop, blues rock, indie rock, pop, what else we got here? Alternative rock. There's a bit of rock going on. But we're going to start off with Boss Stock. Not Boss Rock, but Boss Stocks. Wowing audiences with their breathtaking violin and guitar solos, along with the beautiful vocal harmonies and catchy pop-driven songs. They are an all-out electrifying act not to be missed. Now, I do believe Rachel, who's an amazing fiddle player, violin player, same thing, play differently. I'm not going to get into that either. She had something to do with the recent concert with Johnny Farnham, I do believe. But you're not allowed to see it until you go to the cinema. Anyway, I digress. Let's start with the Boss Stock, shall we? Let's reset and get this show underway.

The Bostocks reset, yes, kicking off the local gig tonight. Very, very good. Well done. Now we have Coastal Lights. Look outside. You'll see Coastal Lights everywhere. Five-piece alternative indie band from the Goldie, of course. Been around since 2016. They've spent the last few years finding their sound, cementing their lineup, and all members stemming from different musical backgrounds. They managed to find a unique and defining sound, which can only be described as alternative indie progressive rock. In the summer? In the summer.

0: How good is that? The Black Creek Band with Try. And they've been around since 2016 and very, very good. And they also do cover shows, you know, a bit of ZZ Top, BB King and Kenny Way Shepherd, all that sort of stuff. But that's one of their originals, Try. Very nice indeed. Now, it is 20 minutes past 7, past 8 if you're over the border, because now we've got that shivered daylight savings. So it's stupid that we don't have it, or stupid they do. I don't know. I don't really care. But all I know is our times are different, and that's all I've got to do. So we will be back in just a second. Don't you go anywhere. Glenn, if you're out there, mate, top up your scotch. Back in a sec.
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0: 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And let's all band together and try and get through this crazy time that we're in. It's almost like a complete opposite to COVID. The world's just up and down. It really is. Just like a lunar syrup. I have no idea what that means. But the band's called Lunar Syrup. And and Jake Fox is the main man. That's right. And he's looking for a place to occupy. I'd say where you're sitting right now is where you're occupying the place. Let's just play the song.

Lunar Syrup, A Place to Occupy. Occupy. Right, next we have Run, Ray, Run. Come on, Run. Come on, Ray. Go, Run. So it's an emerging local four-piece alternative rock band. They've only been around for about 12 months, but they've already had a really good following and a growing fan base. And they've got two brothers, Ryder and Jake, and good mates, Charlie and Connor. They're very energetic, have a great live act, and some awesome original songs. Okay, you ready? Are you ready for it? Let's press play sometimes.

0: Jace Lansky there, ain't thinking about Monday. Not until you wake up and you've got a hangover and you go, what did I just do? He's an award-winning artist and international singer-songwriter, originally from Tassie, but he came to Queensland quite a long time ago, the Goldie, and he's been doing very well in the old country scene, especially overseas as well. 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If you're going to send me a link, make sure it has a download. I'm still getting people sending links. It's like, well, yeah, it's great. I can play your song, but I can't download it. I can't do anything else. So make sure you send a track or something with a download. And I'm not finished yet. A bio. I need to tell people who you are. Please. Pretty please. Okay, 25 minutes to 8 to 9 if you're over the border. We're going to take a very short break. And after this, we've got a bit of loose leaf going on.
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Nah, loose leaf. Yeah. Spiral staircase, there you go. And loose leaf is a suspiciously ambiguous group of sun-kissed layers that let the Gold Coast salt air caress and corrode their sound and structure. Hey, that's tantalising. Next, we have a bit of acoustic stuff from Jacob Lee. He's a bit of a global phenomenon, if you will. He's got about 22 million, billion, trillion streams, made $5 out of it probably, because Spotify just rips artists off. That's all I'm going to say from now on. But this is a great track. It's called With You.

0: It's a great track there. That's Mackenzie, Living for the Moment, and our Gold Coast newcomers, if you will. It's all about seizing the day, making the most of every minute, and inspired by the words of the songwriter's late mother. So you got to live for the moment. You got to get out of bed and morning world and off you go. You do. You really do. What else are you going to do? It is 12 minutes to 8 to 9 if you're over the border. We're going to take a very short break here in the Gold Coast on 94.1 FM. And after this, we've got Natasha Bittencourt. Oh, yes, we do.
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That was Natasha Bittencourt there with Stained Heart. And she was only 16 years old when she did that song. She's a little bit older now because, you know, we do play. The show's been going for 11 years. We don't just play all the new stuff. We play everything. We bring stuff out from the vault, as we call it. And, yeah, keep it going. Keep it going. Right, now we've got the Wolves. The reason I'm saying the Wolves is because it's WLVS. There's a few letters missing. And they draw from influences such as City and Colour and Jeff Buckley. They have mastered the art of crafting moody soundtracks with explosive dynamics, and their brooding stage presence and nostalgic 90s rock make them the perfect combination of light and dark, blending infectious melodies with introspective, heartfelt lyrics. And I trust myself. Do you?

0: All night.
1: It's a great track, isn't it? That's the Wolves there with Trust in Myself. Oh, yeah. We have one more before we go to the next hour of the local gig. We'll get a bit of country for you, for Tyler Rodriguez, her name is. And she's notched up a great deal of hours on stage, appearing at some of country's biggest jaunts, including the Tamworth Country Music Festival, Gympie Music Muster, Groundwater Festival. So she's been doing very well, and she's great. And this is Wish I Would. I'll see you in the next hour.

It is 21 degrees. Feels like temperature is 22 degrees. Now, tomorrow is going to be 26, partly cloudy. Chance of a fog about the hinterland in the early morning. Then we have medium chance of showers. The chance of a thunderstorm in the morning and afternoon. And light winds becoming south-southeast, 25 to 35 k's an hour in Zimunning. Now, chance of rain is 40%, and the UV index is now starting to get very high. So, slip, slop, slap, all that sort of stuff. Thursday, mostly sunny, 23, 26, mostly sunny. Friday, 28, mostly sunny. Saturday, then we have possible shower Sunday, 29, then 30 degrees Monday. And overnight temperatures getting up to 19 degrees. So it's starting to warm up a little bit. But that's just that time of year, isn't it? October. Okay, elephants. Elephants. But that's how she got the name, elephants. She's a genre-defying artist known for making bold alternative pop and indie rock music with cinematic intensity. She's had 10 billion Spotify streams. Joking. 7 billion. No, she's had performances from Berlin to Byron Bay, been all around the world doing her thing. She's really, really good. Really, really nice lady too. And I think she wants to have a couple of kids, or maybe this song is talking her out of having a couple of kids.

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There's elephants there. 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Couple of kids, yes. Very nice. Next, we have Candice Diana. Now, Candice Diana, she's got an amazing voice. She went on the Voice. I'm not sure what year she went on. But she didn't get to the final or anything like that. 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Yeah.

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1: Mandolin Falls, it's very different, isn't it? Yes, very good. Nowhere train. But the train has to go somewhere, right? No. Next. Oh, hang on. What time is it? It's 8:15, 9:15 if you're over the Bordel. We're going to take a very short break here in the Gold Coast on 94.1 FM, so don't you go anywhere. We will be back in a second.
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1: Okie dokie. Do you remember Fraggle Rock? Yeah, well, this is nothing like Fraggle Rock. This is Shag Rock. Yes, has nothing to do with Fraggle Rock at all. But from a mutual love of procrastination and Arvo beers to amassing over 55,000 million trillion streams and sold out cross-continent performances, these guys are not your average sunset brew. Yeah, they've been around since 2012. We've got Nick, Jacob, Alex, and they've been kicking butt. Kicking butt. Even got the attention of Ian Haig from Powderfinger. Quickly signed the band up to his independent label, Airlock Records. And this is one of their tracks called Double Life. Should we play it?
9: Yeah. Hey now, despite this.

Shag Rock, Double Life. Yes, Double Life. 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Quadruple Life. Next, we have Kirstie Abrahams. And with over two decades worth of performing experience, her passion and drive to see emerging local artists create sustainable careers took over from her many years of writing and performing her own original music. So she has been helping the local scene now for quite a long time. So here's one of her songs. She's finally getting out there and doing something for herself. Good on you, Kirstie. Run, baby, run.

0: That's a great upbeat pop song, that one, isn't it? That's Clacey there, Waiting for a While. And she's an independent pop artist, of course, building her signature dreamy sound with heartfelt lyrics and emotive melodies. And she was 19 years old when she did that. She's a couple of years older now. But, yeah, she's very, very good. It's a very, very catchy, poppy song, that one. I like it a lot. Okay, 27 minutes past 8, past 9, if you're over the border. We're going to take a short break and we're going to play Bailey Pearl. Now, remember last week we played Bailey Pearl's sister. If you listened last week, you might remember. Anyway, we're going to play Bailey Pearl. Oh, it's a bit of a tongue twister.
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2: 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The Origins of the Species. 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

Bailey Pearl there about you, not me, you. And, yeah, she's been doing very, very well for herself. 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If you're going to send the link, make sure it has a download and please send in a bio. I just want to tell people who you are. It's really not that hard. Like Chris Doyle here, I'm about to play. Local muso, been kicking some butt. He was in a band. Where was the band? That's not here. He was in a band doing very well. And but it's not here. It used to be here, but it's not there now. But it's my kind of woman. I mean, let's just play it, shall we?

0: Isn't that a great track? That's Ciara Jack. We should have known. There's a lot of things I should have known too. But no, how good is she? Bit of world music there, bit of contemporary things going on. Very, very cool. We're going to take a very short break here on the Gold Coast Zone 94.1 FM. It is 20 minutes to 9 to 10 if you're over the border. We will be back in just a second.
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0: 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All right, next we have Allura. Now, this band's really cool. And if you're listening, Allura, I'm hearing a bit of Lily Allen-esque thing going on with the vocals. And trust me, that is a compliment because I like Lily Allen. This is a great, it's like a metal, not a metal version, a hard rock version. Anyway, I'll just press play.

That's a great track. That's a band called Alora, and they're fantastic. I really, really like that track. So, yeah, if I ever get to come out and see you guys play, I'll definitely come and say hello. Next, we have the Da Vincis. This song started out as a poem, and they actually won a poem competition with it, and the rest of the band said, let's make a song out of it, because the lyrics are really, really, really cool. The band's called the Da Vincis, and the song's called Shake of the Tree. Enjoy.

And don't let them go. 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

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That's the Da Vinci's there, Shake of the Tree. A rattle, rattle, rattle. I don't know what that means. Awesome track. I love the sax playing. Saxophone, such a good instrument. Now, we have a couple of tracks to go before the end of the show, and we have the Trans-Pacific. Now, they're called Trans-Pacific because one lives in LA and one lives on the Gold Coast. So they do their music online, as you'd imagine. In other words, it's a very expensive trip to go over there and rehearse and fly back. And, it's Dave Amphlett, who's from Heavy Wax, who we played, I think, just last week. So he gets around, and this is Lines in the Sand with the Trans-Pacific.

0: Oh, bit of rock and roll there, Trans-Pacific. Oh, we're going to take a very short break on the Gold Coast Sound 94.1 FM. We will be back in a second for the last track.
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0: We are going to end the show tonight with Sean Marshall, Strive and Repair. I'm Stewie. If you can't be good at it, see you next week.

0: It's 20 degrees. It feels like temperature 20 degrees. Tomorrow will be 26, partly cloudy. Chance of fog about the hinterland in early morning with medium chance of showers. And the chance of thunderstorm in the morning and the afternoon with light winds becoming south-southeast, 25 to 35 k's an hour in the morning. Then for the rest of the week, we have mostly sunny Thursday, 23, 26, mostly sunny Friday. Saturday, mostly sunny, 28, 29, possible shower Sunday. And then we have a very hot 30 degrees, mostly sunny on Monday. So, yeah, there's your weather for the week. I'm Stewie. I will be back next week and hang around for some comedy. Take care. Be good to your mum.
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2: Hello and welcome. It's time again to have a laugh. So, coming up, I have jokes, sketches, and of course, silly songs that you simply won't hear anywhere else. I am going to take a very light-hearted look at arguing, because even the best of friends and lovers can have a disagreement now and then. Sometimes it's a very short argument, and other times it can go on for hours. She slammed.

0: we'll probably do it again tomorrow.
1: When it comes to arguing about arguing, you cannot go past this classic sketch from Monty Python.
2: Yes, sir.
3: I'd like to have an argument, please.
2: Certainly, sir. Have you been here before?
3: No, this is my first time.
2: I see. Do you want to have the full argument, or were you thinking of taking a course?
3: Well, what would be the cost?
2: Well, yes, it's £1 for a five-minute argument, but only £8 for a course of 10.
3: Well, I think it's probably best if I start with the one and see how it goes from there, OK?
2: Fine. I'll see who's free at the moment. Mr. DuBake is free, but he's a little bit conciliatory. Mm. Yes, sir. Try Mr. Barnard, room 12.
3: Thank you.
4: Coming!
3: Is this the right room for an argument?
5: I've told you once.
3: No, you haven't.
5: Yes, I have.
3: When?
5: Just now.
3: No, you didn't.
5: Yes, I did.
3: Didn't.
5: I'm telling you, I did.
3: You did not.
5: Oh, I'm sorry, is this a five-minute argument or the full half hour?
3: Oh, just the five-minute one.
5: Fine. Thank you. Anyway, I did.
3: You most certainly did not.
5: Now, let's get one thing quite clear. I most definitely told you.
3: You did not.
5: Yes, I did.
3: You did not.
5: Yes, I did.
3: Didn't.
5: Yes, I did.
3: Didn't.
5: Yes, I did.
3: No, this isn't an argument.
5: Yes, it is.
3: No, it isn't. It's just contradiction.
5: No, it isn't.
3: Yes, it is.
5: It is not.
3: It is! You just contradicted me.
5: No, I didn't.
3: Oh, you did!
5: No.
3: You did, just
5: no,
3: then.
5: No, nonsense.
3: Oh, look, this is futile.
5: No, it isn't.
3: I came here for a good argument.
5: No, you didn't. You came here for an argument.
3: Well, an argument's not the same as contradiction.
5: Can be.
3: No, it can't. An argument's a connected series of statements to establish a definite proposition.
5: No, it isn't.
3: Yes, it is. It isn't just contradiction.
5: Look, if I argue with you, I must take up a contrary position.
3: But it isn't just saying no, it isn't.
5: Yes, it is.
3: No, it isn't. Argument's an intellectual process. Contradiction is just the automatic gainsaying of anything the other person says.
5: No, it isn't.
3: Yes, it is.
5: Not at all.
3: No, look.
5: Thank you.
3: What?
5: That's it. Good morning.
3: But I was just getting interested.
5: Sorry, the 5 minutes is up.
3: That was never 5 minutes just now.
5: I'm afraid it was.
3: No, it wasn't.
5: Sorry, I'm not allowed to argue anymore.
3: What?
5: If you want me to go on arguing, you'll have to pay for another 5 minutes.
3: But that was never 5 minutes just now. Oh, come on. This is ridiculous.
5: I'm very sorry, but I told you I'm not allowed to argue unless you pay.
3: Oh, all right. There you are.
5: Thank you.
3: Well?
5: Well, what?
3: That was never 5 minutes just now.
5: I told you I'm not allowed to argue unless you pay.
3: I just paid.
5: No, you didn't.
3: I did! I did! I did! No, I don't want to argue about that.
5: Well, I'm very sorry, but you didn't pay.
3: Aha! Well, if I didn't pay, why are you arguing? Gotcha.
5: No, you haven't.
3: Is that? If you're arguing, I must have paid.
5: Not necessarily. I could be arguing in my spare time.
3: I've had enough of this.
5: No, you haven't.
3: Oh, shut up.
1: That is one of their best-known and best-loved sketches, the argument there. Now, why would you pay for an argument when you can get all the difference of opinion you could ever want from somebody very close to home?
6: One time in the middle of a fight, my wife called me a bloated jellyfish. All I said was, good one, good one. Because I know I have the rest of my life to get her back. These fights never end, ever, ever. We got in a fight 3 years ago about the right way to load a dishwasher. 3 years ago. I remember having the fight. I remember thinking I won that fight. 2 weeks ago, where I was with another couple, someone mentioned dish. My wife attacked out of nowhere. I thought it was over. She was just waiting me out like a crocodile in the water. For 3 years. Till I walk by, dish!
1: Comedian Angela Johnson has marriage fights with a difference. Her husband doesn't believe in arguing. He's more of a talker.
7: If we get into an argument, my husband doesn't want to call it an argument. He wants to call it a talkament. Just the fact that he wants to call it a talkament, to me, now we're in a full-blown argument. He wants to call it a talkament because he wants to talk it out. Let's get to the bottom of it. Let's get to the root of the problem. And when my husband talks it out, he likes to talk in circles. Circles are his favorite shape. He likes to say the same thing he just said, but a little bit differently. Because he's talking it out. And when my husband talks it out, he likes to ask a lot of questions. Questions, questions, questions, questions. He thinks he's being inquisitive. I think that I'm on the stand and I need to defend myself in a court of law.
1: When it comes to triggers for disagreements, there's one source that above all brings out the worst in all of us. That is IKEA. It's

0: 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We'll be back in just a moment.
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0: And we're back with more laughs here on The Comedy Show. Here's a song from Thomas Mack, who's found the secret to a peaceful existence. He simply chooses beer over everything else.

0: mean, I don't think it'd be that wrong. I think I need a beer.
1: Comedian Cindy V is originally from India and she's now living in the UK. She has a very interesting take on marriage fights.
2: I know my husband so well at this point that we can have a full-blown argument from start to finish and he's not even home. You know? So, this year, I have been married 21 years. And here's what I've learned in 21 years, that to stay married and stay happy, because it's not naturally the same thing, to stay married and stay happy, what you must do is keep your focus on what is important. Let everything else fall away. See, I'll explain. The other day, my husband and I were having an argument, a face-to-face one, the one where he's actually at home. So we're having an argument. And, I say argument. The fact is, after 21 years, my husband and I don't really have arguments. We have throwdowns. You know, throwdown? Like MMA level. Do you know what MMA is, sir? Yeah, marriage martial arts. Proper MMA level. No matter what the topic, my husband and I both always bring it for everything. Because we know that after 21 years and 3 kids, nobody's going anywhere. Right? We are just trying to get to the end of this somehow. And anyone who's been married any length of time, 5, 7, 8, 9 minutes, it doesn't matter. You know what the most important thing is. It is to win. Yeah. If you want to stay married and stay happy, you must always be trying to win. See, when you win, you feel better about yourself. Am I right? Yeah? You feel better about yourself, you feel better about the rest of the world. You are a nicer person, you are a better spouse. You do it for the health of the unit. Let me tell you, there's so many techniques. I'll give you one more, which is when the correct occasion presents itself, very casually, make sure you lie to your spouse. Okay? Don't lie about lightweight rubbish like, I didn't eat the last hobnob. Nobody cares, it is a biscuit. But equally, don't swing to the other extreme and lie about really important stuff like, what? Of course, no, this is your daughter. No. Lie on the correct occasions, the sweet spot. Stuff like, what? Oh, honey, I booked our holiday that week. I had absolutely no idea your mother was coming. And the reason you lie like this is when you do this, you keep your spouse mildly destabilized at all times. Right? And then you have more power, higher chance of winning. Which you do for the health of the unit. There you go.
1: Jeff Allen was once a newlywed whose young wife could do no wrong. Until one day when a nap, a knife, and a chicken all came together to create a whole lot of chaos.
3: I'd gone to take a nap, and I don't know if I was asleep 5 minutes or 5 hours. I'm waking up to the sound of a vacuum cleaner in my bedroom. I'm sleeping, and my wife is vacuuming. You know, and then, anyway, I wake up, of course, and she says, oh, good, you're awake. And then she says to me, chicken's done. And I go, whoa, boy, you got to back up. I missed something. She said, no, you said if I cooked a chicken, you'd carve it for me. I never said that. And she said, yes, you did. You sat in the kitchen. That's what you said. I go, I never said that. She goes, that's what you said. No, I didn't. And then I remembered what I said. What I said was, I'm going to take a nap. If I'm awake when the chicken is done, I'll carve it for you. Now, I'll pause here while you all choose a team in this discussion. And I'll tell you how naive I was. I thought that was the end of our discussion. I made my point. I wanted to go back to sleep. I rolled over and turned my back on my new wife. She got on the bed with both knees. Get up. You said you'd carve the chicken. Get out there and carve the chicken. You're not coming back to bed. You carve the chicken. You hear what I said? I don't even know how to carve a chicken. Why don't you carve it? You can mutilate it as easily as I could. She says, I don't know how to carve a chicken either. You said you'd carve a chicken. Out there, carve a chicken. I'm going, oh, all right. Now I'm walking to the kitchen. I'm not married 4 months. I'm already a mumbling idiot. I don't even like chicken. You want chicken, you go to Kentucky Fried Chicken. They'll carve it up for you. Well, you stupid chicken. Now I'm in the kitchen, not in a good mood. Got a greasy bird, got a knife, I got a fork. In comes my wife, who just told me she didn't know how to carve a chicken. Well, apparently there was a chicken carving class somewhere between our bedroom and the kitchen. Because everybody knows what happened next. Two little hands come out of nowhere. You're doing it all wrong. Let me show you how to do it. She grabs my wrist and give me the bird. Oh, no, you're not getting this bird. And now two grown adults are wrestling over it. Give me, no, you look, give me one. And I go, give me that bird. And I go, and the bird flies off the fork. It does like a 1.5 and lands right on her head. Boink. And she looks up at me with grease running down her face. I can't believe you just threw that bird at me. I didn't throw it. Yes, you did. She's on the phone with her dad. I married an animal. 37 years ago. We'll be at parties like a fundraiser where I'm working and we don't know anybody. And they'll find out she's married to the comedian. And they'll say, oh, that must be interesting. And Tammy will go, oh, well, you know, he tried to kill me once with a chicken. And in her version, I whipped it at her skull at 100-plus miles an hour. I can always tell when she's telling her version, because at some point, 6 or 7 women turn around and glare at me.
1: Now, here's a fun little sketch from our own Kitty Flanagan with Lee Mack, and they're just going out for a quiet drink at the pub.
4: You want to sit inside or outside?
5: Inside, I think.
4: Oh, no, come on. It's such a nice day. Let's sit outside.
5: That's a bit cold. Let's sit inside.
4: Oh, don't be such a tart. Come on, let's sit outside.
5: Why did you bother even asking me whether I wanted to sit inside or outside?
4: Well, because to be honest, I thought you'd say outside.
5: Yeah, but I didn't, did I?
4: No, you didn't, because you're such a girl and it's cold. I want to sit inside.
5: I don't talk like that.
6: I don't talk like that.
5: Oh, grow up, Kitty. I'm not in the mood.
6: No, grow up, Kitty. I'm not in the mood.
5: God, you're such a pain in the arse. I don't know why I go out with you half the time.
4: I'll tell you why, because I'm the only one that puts up with your constant whinging and your complaining and your whining and your, it's cold. I want to sit inside. Ow, the wind's hurting me. Man, sometimes you're so annoying. I just want to punch you in the face.
5: Yeah, well, I'd like to see you try.
4: Yeah, well, so would I, because I could kick your ass easy.
5: Yeah, come on.
4: Yeah?
5: Yeah, me and you outside now.
4: Great, you bring the drinks, yeah?

0: That was Carl Douglas with Somebody's Always Whining. And I know you picked up on the tune there because that was his parody of the song Everybody Was Kung Fu Fighting. Now, don't go anywhere because we'll be back with a dad joke, Martin Sheen has a dentist joke, and of course, a classic track. We'll be back in just a moment.
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4: Hey, Dad, can you tell a joke?
5: Why were Snap, Crackle and Pop terrified?
6: I don't know.
5: They heard there was a serial killer on the loose.
0: There's nothing better than a good joke. Even a bad dad joke is still a good joke. And here's another joke from actor Martin Sheen.
7: This guy and his wife come rushing into the dentist's office, and the guy says, "Quick, doc, you got to pull a tooth for me." But he says, "I don't have any time for gas or Novocaine or any kind of painkiller. I'm in a hurry, so can you do it?" And the doc says, "Of course I can, but what bravery. Can you show me the tooth?" And the guy says, "Yes. Ethel, show him which one."
0: That was Martin Sheen there. And we have time for just one more item. Before we go, it's our classic track. This is Buck Owens and You Were Gone.

0: That song was a hit back from the 1960s, and it has been recorded by a few different people. Great little fun song. You Were Gone, and I'm also gone. I'm out of here. I hope you've enjoyed yourself and had a whole lot of fun. Make sure you join me again next time, and we'll have lots more laughs. I'll see you then. I'm Linda Woods. Bye for now.
1: That's all we've got time for this evening, so it's good night from me.
2: 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Good night.
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0: It's the 94.1 Late Show on this Tuesday. A very good evening to you. Tonight going down to 18 degrees and tomorrow a top of 26. The rain, about 15% chance of that. Humidity 67% and the winds at 29K.
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0: 94.1 Goldie FM here in Mermaid Beach at 10 minutes after 10 o'clock Tuesday night. Soul Movers there with Strange Love. Before that, a bit of a sing-along. Gene Pitney from years ago, Only Love Can Break a Heart. And Stella Lefty is ensconced in Boston.
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0: What's on the Gold Coast this week? Well, there's heaps on. The Bleach Festival is back like you've never seen it before, taking over the HOTA precinct until this Saturday with live music, contemporary dance, world-class theatre, interactive installations and mind-altering art. And that's a huge deal. Also on Saturday in Coolangatta, we have the Physiocreme GC50 Run Festival, a weekend of running, entertainment and celebration on the southern Gold Coast. Also, the Australasian Police and Emergency Services Games is a multi-sport competition celebrating emergency services, and a lot of that is happening out at Carrara. The Outlaw Downhill Mountain Bikes are going downhill fast from Saturday and Sunday this weekend in the Gold Coast hinterland on regional tracks, high energy downhill mountain bike action. And the Gold Coast World Masters Golf Championship from the 11th, happening in Broadbeach. And as far as entertainment goes, Jazz and Gin Thursdays, don't miss that, at the Garden Kitchen and Bar at the casino. Live jazz music paired with specialty gin offerings. Yeah, yeah. And a Solstice City Latin Night is happening at the Island Gold Coast Rooftop in Surfers Paradise. So that's what's happening. Just a few of the things that are happening this week on the Gold Coast.

0: Alice Bentford. On Tuesday night here with the music and reasons, Glitter Band, Angel Face in that break, and Madonna, Beautiful Stranger.
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0: 10:33 here on the Gold Coast with the Supremes. Come see about me, the boss, Bruce Springsteen, my hometown, and Been By Now, the current hit for Morgan Wallen, doing very well in Australia. And we have a message here from the Gold Coast Table Tennis Club. 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The Neuro Table Tennis program is tailored for people living with neurological impairments. And that is happening at 1 Herbertson Road in Mullandina. 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And speaking of table tennis, they have, of course, their fixtures, which are sort of halfway through right now, going to the end of November. And currently on Monday nights, the Knights, the Soldiers and the Chiefs are the top three teams that are playing. There's 29 players that make up nine teams. And the three best players so far, Ilya, Thang and Justin, doing very well at the Gold Coast Table Tennis Club.
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0: 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And that was Abby Ferris with Bad for Business, Dragon Still in Love with You, and Shepherd with Let Me Down Easy. 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
0: It's that nighttime event. Yes, the cast of Castaways request line whiteboard will unveil that and find Gold Coast Miami ex-detective Daryl Donkin is on secondment currently to the Trump-Cuba blockage initiative and has sullied relations at the pre-after-after party with exhibitions of loud salsa, timber, plus rhythms and gyrations in his speedos, gorging on pork and black beans. Too much information. Running down a-

10 minutes before 11 o'clock with No Excuses there from Meghan Trainor and Michelle Schrey with Running Down to Cuba. That was one of our shanties for tonight on Goldie FM.

0: It's 11 o'clock already here on the Gold Coast, going down to 18 degrees tonight. Our forecast, a top of 26 for tomorrow. 15% chance of rain. The humidity, 67%. And the winds at 29K.
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0: 94.1 Goldie FM with Freddie and the Dreamers. I'm telling you now, right? The Radiators, Coming Home, and Taylor Swift, her current hit, I Knew It, I Knew You. Let's have a look at what happened in Australian history on this day, October the 6th in 1810. A new town plan for Sydney was published, officially naming and reorganising streets like George Street, Market, Park, and Barrack Streets. In 1862, the Melbourne Zoo officially opened to the public. 1903, the High Court of Australia held its very first session in Melbourne. And in 1911, compulsory voting was introduced in the federal elections.
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0: 20 past 11, 94.1, Goldie FM, and Alan Jackson, You'll Always Be My Baby, the song, and Frankie Miller, Darlin', and Transvision Vamp, I Want Your Love. 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

0: the gravelly tones of Lee Marvin from years ago with Wanderin' Star. John Williamson, True Blue. G'day, John, up there in the hinterland. And also The Cars with You Might Think I'm Crazy. Oh, well.
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3: 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She

0: 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Let's not forget about the Mountain Women. Equal opportunity, equal time, all that sort of business. And also Supertramp in that break with Take the Long Way Home and Bruno Mars, Somewhere in Brooklyn and Somewhere on the Gold Coast. 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

treasured photograph to some old gray-bearded men sitting on a bench outside a general store. They said, yes, she's been here, but their memory wasn't clear. Was it yesterday

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He didn't say much, he was kind of quiet and shy. And if you spoke at all, you just said hi to Big John. Somebody said he came from New Orleans, where he got in a fight over a Cajun queen, and a crashing blow from a huge right hand sent a Louisiana fella to the promised land, Big John.

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0: And a miner yelled out, "There's a light up above," and 20 men scrambled from a would-be grave. Now there's only one left down there to save Big John. With Jackson timbers, they started back down. Then came that rumble way down in the ground, and as smoke and gas belched out of that mine, everybody knew it was the end of the line for Big John.
1: Big John, Big John,
0: Big Bad John, a would-be grave. Now there's only one left down there to save Big John. With Jackson timbers, they started back down. Then came that rumble way down in the ground, and as smoke and gas belched out of that mine, everybody knew it was the end of the line for Big John.

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0: Big Bad John.
1: Big John.
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3: Good morning, I'm Lee Harrison. The federal government insists Australia's defence bases are safe for training after another fatal incident. A soldier died and five others were injured in a vehicle rollover during an exercise in the Northern Territory. Defence is investigating what exactly went wrong. Veterans Affairs Minister Matt Keogh says it's a terrible tragedy.
4: We also have been making sure that our training systems are fit for purpose and that training is conducted in the safest way possible, and that's something that we've engaged with Army and the entire Defence Force around, recognising that there are unique circumstances when it comes to Defence Force training that mean there are high levels of risk.
3: The New South Wales Premier says there's nothing he can do to stop people gathering for pro-Palestine vigils today. The state opposition is urging the government to do more to prevent the events going ahead in Sydney and Wollongong on the third anniversary of the October 7 attacks by Hamas. Chris Minn says he personally believes the choice of date is heartless, but admits it's not illegal.
5: There's some people who are suggesting that it can be stopped. The Constitution doesn't allow that, and they can certainly do that. It's not against the law, but as a citizen, I've got a right to make a judgment on it too.
3: The Coalition says it'll make the biggest migration cuts in the nation's history if it wins the next election. Michael Packey reports.
6: The Coalition has released the migration policy it'll take to the next federal election. It would see the net overseas migration rate slashed to 100,000 in the first and second year of government, achieved through massive cuts to temporary visas, with the focus shifting to more skilled visas. Liberal leader Angus Taylor says the overhaul is overdue.
7: And what we are proposing is the biggest cut to immigration in the history of this country.
6: Andrew McKellar from the Chamber of Commerce and Industry claims the migration policies that have been put forward by the Coalition, Albanese government and One Nation all have serious flaws.
8: That is going to take our economic growth potential backwards.
6: Under the Coalition's plan, the net migration rate would gradually increase to 160,000 as more housing becomes available. Michael Packey reporting.
3: A senior OpenAI executive has appeared before a parliamentary inquiry into artificial intelligence, admitting the company's response to a recent Medicare portal breach wasn't good enough. And a Perth boy who saved his family after they drifted out to sea has won a prestigious medal. 13-year-old Austin Appleby swam 4 kilometres in rough open water for 4 hours, then ran 2 kilometres to call for help. This is Air National News. New Kangaroos coach Jamie Graham says he'll get to work straight away and be part of the club's trade and draft moves. The Roos have signed Graham on a 3-year deal. Graham has most recently been an assistant coach at Fremantle after missing out on the Essendon and Blues coaching roles. He says he feels like he landed at the right place.
9: I'm genuinely excited. I'm nervous. I'm proud. Really looking forward to this opportunity. My daughter's been on realestate.com looking in Brunswick and some hipster areas. Yeah, they're excited. And my son's into his footy, so he's looking forward to getting to Melbourne as well.
3: The Wallabies are facing up to one of rugby union's most infamous hoodoos. On Saturday, they play the All Blacks at Auckland's Eden Park, where Australia hasn't beaten the home side since 1986. Flanker Fraser McGrate trying to shift some of the pressure onto their opponents.
10: You can look at it two ways. You know, we're really trying to win and get the win over here and, you know, be the first side ever. But they're also defending it, and, you know, that has to play in their psyche as well.
3: And Novak Djokovic has defeated an injured Alex de Minaur in the final of the China Open in Beijing. The 39-year-old led de Minaur when the Australian was forced to quit. Australian Independent Radio News.
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13: Minute past five, morning, 94.1 FM. Welcome to Wednesday. Boy, some storms again last night, wasn't there, after we had some through the day and yesterday morning. Today, partly cloudy, chance of showers most likely from later on this morning, chance of a thunderstorm too. And the light winds we're getting at the moment will eventually go south, southeasterly, 25 to 40 kilometres an hour, giving us a top today of just 26 degrees. Bit cooler tomorrow too, partly cloudy and 23, just a millimetre of shower activity, with the southeasterlies pushing through. Now, as we get closer to the weekend, Friday, temperature starts to climb up, 26 degrees with the northerlies coming back and a partly cloudy day. On Saturday, up to 29 degrees, partly cloudy, slight chance of a shower. 29 on Sunday and maybe 3 millimetres of shower activity and partly cloudy. Mostly sunny on Monday and a top of 30. Hey, crack the 30 mark. Just a millimetre of shower activity, and pretty much the same for Tuesday as well, 30 degrees and maybe up to 10 millimetres of showers on Tuesday at this stage. 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

song that everybody associates with the Waterboys, The Hole of the Moon, their signature track, 1985, written by the frontman Mike Scott. You know how it came about? It was actually written in New York City in January 1985 when his then girlfriend asked if writing songs was easy. He looked up at the sky and saw the moon, and the line came to him, "I saw the crescent, you saw the hole of the moon." That's how the song came about. Big hit for them too. Little River Band before that, Playing to Win, and Toto and Hold the Line at 94.1 FM, 14 past 5. 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

0: The Turtles and Happy Together. Adele, Someone Like You, and Casey Barnes and Better Days at 94.1 FM. 25 past 5, past 6 on the tweet. Some of the events that have taken place on this day. Wednesday, 7th of October. It was on this day IBM demonstrated the first calculating machine in the US in 1954. Amazing what we can do now, isn't it? It was also on this day that one of Andrew Lloyd Webber's musical opened in Broadway in 1982. I'll let you know which one, just before 7 o'clock this morning. And what was it that took the first photo ever of the dark side in 1959? And what was the dark side? I'll let you know just before 7 at 94.1 FM.
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Love it. Billy Field, Bad Habits. Barry White was in there, and Foster the People, and pump up Kicks. I'm just trying to get back together. Still early in the morning. Give me a break. It's 11 to 6, 11 to 7 on the Tweed. Not a bad-looking morning compared to yesterday morning when it was a little bit dark, a little bit showery, a little bit clappy and thundery, and a bit of lightning as well. Not so today. I just checked the radar. All clear at the moment. We've got a westerly wind around about 20 kilometres an hour, gusting up to the Gold Coast Seaway. It will be windy today, and we do expect a shower or two from later on this morning. Strong wind warning, actually, for both sides of the border today, heading for a top of 26 degrees, which is pretty nice. At the moment, 14 at Tambourine Mountain, 19 at the Gold Coast Seaway. 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

share. I found someone at the Gold Coast 94.1 FM, 3 to 6. 3 to 7 on the Tweed. Latest in news, sport and weather coming up next. Pretty nice looking morning. No major dramas on the roads as far as I'm aware. If you know any different, let me know, please. 555-383-941. 94.1 FM. 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
2: Good morning, I'm Lee Harrison. Members of Australia's Jewish community will pause today to mark 3 years since the October 7 terror attacks. Commemorations will be held across the country to honour the 1,200 people killed in the Hamas assault on Israel. Plans for pro-Palestine vigils to also be held today have been condemned by political and community leaders. A leading business group is raising concerns about Australia's migration policy, arguing the various proposals put forward will cause damage. The opposition would reduce net migration to 100,000 if it wins the next federal election. Labor and One Nation have also unveiled pledges to cut back migration to varying degrees. Chamber of Commerce and Industry Chief Executive Andrew McKellar says all three migration policies are bad for business.
3: From all of the parties that are in this debate at the moment, the focus is on an artificial net overseas migration target. That is not the right focus. We have to be looking at the skills needs in the Australian economy. We've got to look at how we lift the productive capacity of the Australian economy.
2: Dozens of Coles and Woolies supermarkets would be forcibly acquired by the government under a proposal to reduce prices. The Green Institute wants the federal government to set up its own supermarket chain, selling discounted essentials such as milk, bread and eggs. Executive Director Max Chandler Mather says prices have surged under a duopoly.
4: Ask a farmer if Coles and Woolworths are abusing their market power. Ask a single mum right now who is skipping meals so their kids can eat whether or not Coles and Woolworths are abusing their market power.
2: Investigations are underway after the death of a 28-year-old soldier during a training exercise in the Northern Territory. Corporal Brendan Hannam died when the military vehicle he was a passenger in rolled, injuring five other soldiers. He leaves behind a partner and two children. Chief of Army Susan Coyle says his family is being supported.
5: The family are being deeply supported by the unit, by the 5th, 7th Battalion. It's the unit that Brendan has grown up with since he joined the Army. They are his Army family, and it's the right people to be connected with the family at this time.
2: The number of Australians making complaints about phone and internet issues fell last financial year. The Telecommunications Industry Ombudsman received about 54,000 complaints in the 2025-26 financial year. Ombudsman Cynthia Gabert says delays in action and poor services remain the biggest drivers of complaints.
6: Nearly 5,000 people contacted us about connection delays and inadequate fault testing was about 7,000. But you know, the biggest complaint issue with about 33,000 complaints was people experiencing no or delayed action for their providers.
2: In other news, the aged care sector is warning more than 3,000 aged care beds have been shelved due to a federal funding issue. Ageing Australia warns the latest funding increase from the federal government fell short of inflation and wage rises. And customers with online retailer ASOS have received a direct alert, apparently from hackers, claiming the site has been compromised. The message, the result of a suspected cyber attack, threatens to leak data from a cloud platform. This is AIR National News. Alex de Minaur is retired injured from the China Open final, continuing Novak Djokovic's now 34-match unbeaten record in Beijing. The Aussie conceding in the second set after losing a tiebreak in the first. To rugby league and Roosters duo Victor Radley and Hugo Savala have been named in England's squad for the Rugby League World Cup. Knights skipper Kalyn Ponga is set to line up against the Kangaroos next Thursday after being named in the Kiwis squad. Former Essendon captain Zach Merritt has spoken for the first time since being traded to Hawthorn. The 31-year-old says it was a tough decision to leave the Bombers.
7: Something I weighed up for sort of 6 to 9 months through that sort of work and that reflection. Felt like Hawthorn was going to be, you know, the best place for me and my family moving forward to sort of keep achieving what I wanted to achieve out of footy. Something I pursued last year, and then to be here now 12 months later officially. But also have so much respect and love for Essendon as well.
2: Meantime, the Hawks are set to sign restricted free agent Ben King from the Gold Coast on a 7-year deal, reportedly worth more than $9 million. And all-rounder Cameron Green has been ruled out of the first test against South Africa in Durban after an abdominal strain sustained during the third ODI. Coach Andrew McDonald hinting he could return with the bat later in the series, but won't bowl. Australian Independent Radio News.
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9: 6 past 6, 7 on the Tweed morning, 94.1 FM. Forecast for today, looking nice, isn't it? It's going to get windy though. Partly cloudy today, medium chance of getting some showers later on this morning, just a couple of millimetres. And then the southeasterly winds will pick up. South-southeasterly 25 to 40 kilometres an hour today. At the moment at ocean shores, already gusting up to 43 k's an hour. The seaway, just a westerly at the moment, around about 19 kilometres an hour. Partly cloudy with a shower or two, Thursday, Friday, Saturday, Sunday. Not an awful lot of shower activity, just a couple of millimetres here or there. Temperature's not too bad. A little bit cooler tomorrow, down to 23 degrees compared to today's 26. And the wind swings around the east-southeast. And then Friday, Saturday, Sunday, temperatures climb 27 degrees on Friday with northerly winds, 29 on Saturday, a couple of millimetres of showers. And maybe a thunderstorm on Sunday, and 30 degrees with the wind coming from the north. Mostly sunny on Monday and 30 degrees. And partly cloudy for Tuesday with a shower or two and a possible thunderstorm. Maybe up to 10 millimetres on Tuesday and a top of 29 degrees. At the moment, pretty mild this morning. 20 degrees at Ocean Shores, 19 at Casuarina. What have we got at Moolumbar? 19 degrees at Moolumbar, 14 at Tambourine Mountain, 19 at Reedy Creek. And we've got 20 degrees at the Gold Coast Seaway and also Coomera. 94.1 FM. 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Morning.

Solid. Ashford and Simpson and Solid, the Gold Coast Iron 94.1 FM. Barkman Turner Overdrive taking care of business before that. What a great Canadian band they were. Traffic not doing too badly. Nathaniel tells me that, yeah, just the usual trouble spots heading north. We'll get an update on that in just a moment or two. Here's the Equals and Baby Come Back, 16 past 6.

0: equals Baby Come Back. 18 past 6, 7 on the tweet. 94.1 Goldie FM. As you probably saw yesterday, BOM has released the outlook for what to expect here in southeast Queensland across the summer period. It's pretty warm this morning, isn't it? 19, almost 20 degrees at the Seaway at the moment. And we are expecting a top today of around about 26 degrees. It's going to be warmer through the week, though, getting up to 29 on Saturday, 30 on Sunday. And apparently we're going to have a warmer and potentially wetter summer with an increased risk of severe thunderstorms, heavy rainfall and heat waves. We will get at least one cyclone, possibly. And temperatures across the region are going to be above maximum temperatures. The warning of severe heightened risk for severe thunderstorms, bringing potential hazards like large hail, damaging winds, you know the drum. And we've been told to stay alert and start cleaning up the backyards now. And the nights are actually going to be a little bit hotter as well. Overnight lows warmer than average, minimum temperatures are also expected, providing little relief during sticky nighttime conditions. I can hear the sound of air conditioners being installed up and down the Tweed and Gold Coast. Yes, it's going to be a warm, old, wet summer. Traffic next.
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3: 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Down, this
0: valley, down. Morning, Nathaniel. How are we doing?
4: Thanks, Richard. Good morning. The M1 slowing northbound from Oxenford to Upper Coomera, Bermuda Street with slight delays through Varsity Lake, Southport to Rang Road with a slow patch or two through Mullandana. Starting to see some delays now starting to build up on the Gold Coast Highway through Surfers Paradise, Broad Beach and Miami. Smith Street Motorway also getting a little sticky through Parkwood in both directions there. Brisbane Road patchy through Arundel and Reedy Creek Road seeing the usual delays through Burleigh Heads. There are major track closures continuing until 11 October on the Gold Coast and Beenleigh lines. While work continues to build a better rail network, plan ahead at translink.com.au. That's our sponsor. It's Nathaniel Singleton, and that's traffic on 94.1 Goldie FM.

0: Jimmy Buffett and Margaritaville at the Gold Coast Zone, 94.1 FM. It's 6.30, 7.30 on the Tweed. Nice looking morning, but I don't think it's too busy out on the waters. Let's find out at Marine Rescue in Southport. Good morning, Bob.
1: Good morning, Richard. How are you?
0: Very good. Beautiful morning. What's going on?
1: Absolutely. Beautiful morning and nothing. It's absolutely glorious. We've got a strong wind warning in effect for this afternoon, up to 30 knots, but at the moment we've got 10 to 12 from the southeast. It's 20.3 degrees. Humidity's at 87%. We have not got one boat on the log.
0: Oh, okay.
1: Tide-wise, our next tide is a low of 0.27 of a metre at 24 minutes past 11, followed by a high of 1.62 of a metre at 5 minutes to 6 this afternoon.
0: Mm-hmm.
1: The seaway itself is slight, the bar is slight. I don't know, mate.
0: That's it. Okay. Well, we're up to date. Yeah. You're going to have a boring morning, but I'm sure you'll cope.
1: Yes, well, we'd rather not, but we have to do what one has to do. That's it. Thanks, Richard.
0: See you, Bob. Have a good one.
1: Bye, mate.
0: Forecast for today, onshore, partly cloudy. Look, a medium chance of getting some late morning shower activity, a couple of millimetres, that's all. But it will be 26 degrees today, and onshore, the wind will be south-southeasterly, 25 to 40 kilometres an hour. At Point Danger, VMR. Morning, Keith.
2: Good morning, Richard. How are you today?
0: I'm all right. How's your morning going so far?
2: It's been fairly quiet. It's not a bad morning, but the winds are coming up from the south, and we've been monitoring that. There is a strong wind warning in the forecast, but the bar here at the Tweed is very slight, and we've rated it slight to moderate on the wave rider, but it's looking good. There's about 40 surfers in the water. Lots of whales going by. We've only had three boats out, and we've had two come in. So wave rider, 1.03 on average, 1.55 from an east nor'easterly direction. Yeah. Richard, 20.4 degrees water temperature. Had a high tide at 5:45 New South Wales time. So, it's been a reasonable morning, really, but We've been so slow. We've just been enjoying 94.1 all morning. Wonderful.
0: You enjoyed that bit of Barkman Turner Overdrive, did you?
2: I did, mate. Yeah, I know. My partner here wanted to dance, but I said no. He's too old.
0: And people walking past will be looking in your windows, going, "What's going on in there? What are they on?"
2: Exactly. Well, not much. I can tell you, homemade sourdough and Vegemite. That's all I had today.
0: You enjoy your breakfast and enjoy the music here at 94.1 FM and have a great day.
2: Thank you. All the best to you, Richard. Bye-bye.

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0: Oi. Get off McLeod. 94.1 FM, quarter to seven. I'll have a look at some of the events that have taken place on this day. We'll do it just before 7 o'clock this morning. Which zoo opened in Australia on this day in 1916? Have a think about it. The very first calculating machine was demonstrated on this day. You'll never guess what year it was. It was a long time ago. Something rolled off the production line in Australia on this day, and I used to have one. Yeah, this one was a blue one. I had a Polynesian green one. I know that sounds like a horrible colour, but it was actually really nice. And a photo was taken of something on this day for the very first time. It had never been photographed before. What is it? I shall play a significant song related to that particular event. Just before 7 at 94.1 FM. It's a bit of a long stretch, but I'll get away with it, I think.
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3: 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Toyota. Damn,
0: this valley, damn. Nathaniel, how are we doing? Where's it slow?
4: Thanks, Richard. Good morning. The M1 under speed northbound from Oxenford to Upper Coomera, Bermuda Street with slight delays through Varsity Lake, Southport Rangro with a slow patch or two through Mullandana. Getting a little busy now on the Gold Coast Highway through Surfers Paradise, Broad Beach and Miami. Smith Street Motorway slowing in both directions through Parkwood, Brisbane Road with a patch or two of traffic through Arundel, and Nilsson's Road remaining untroubled in both directions through Carrara. Wake up Gold Coast and taste KFC's new breakfast, Zinger Bacon and Egg Rolls and Batch Roasted Coffee until 10:30 a.m. at select stores. That's our sponsor. It's Nathaniel Singleton and that's traffic on 94.1 Goldie FM.

Heart and Barracuda at 94.1 FM, 8 to 7, 8 to 8 on the tweet. Let's have a look at some of the events that have taken place on this day. Today being Wednesday, the 7th of October. I played a Genesis song just before, In Too Deep, because it was on this day, after having played on the group's first seven hit albums, Genesis guitarist Steve Hackett left the group for a solo career. That was in 1977. It was also on this day, Taronga Zoo in Mosman in Sydney opened on this day in 1916. IBM demonstrated the very first calculating machine in the US on this day all the way back in 1954. If anybody was around in 1954 and can remember that, boy, you'd be amazed at what we can do now, wouldn't you? Cats the musical. Never really got it, and it gave me hay fever. The Cats, written by Andrew Lloyd Webber, opened in Broadway in 1982. It was a very long-running show, too. Arnold Schwarzenegger became the governor of California in 2003, and it was on this day that the final Ford Falcon, a blue XR6, rolled off the production line at Broadmeadows, Victoria in 2016. I used to have one. I bought one in the 90s, the first model that came out. I can't remember the model number, that came out with the twin round headlights, and it was Polynesian green. I know that sounds like a horrible colour, but it was actually really spectacular. I thought I was so cool. I wanted the V8, but I was worried about the cost of the V8. I was also worried about the price of petrol, which was 60 cents a litre back in about 1991, 92. Look at it now. And it was also on this day, it had its photo taken for the very first time. 1959 it was. The first ever photos taken of the dark side of the moon by the Russian satellite Luna 3. I know it's a long stretch, but it's a good excuse to play this great track. From Pink Floyd's album, Dark Side of the Moon. Pink Floyd and Money, because the Dark Side of the Moon had its photograph taken for the first time in 1959.

0: I certainly was in the right.
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4: Good morning, I'm Lee Harrison. Australia's Jewish community is marking 3 years since the October 7 terror attacks. 1,200 people were killed when Hamas militants launched an assault on southern Israel. Plans for two pro-Palestinian vigils to be held today have been described as heartless. Political and community leaders are urging people to stay away from the demonstrations. Australia's construction industry has broadly welcomed the opposition's migration overhaul, but has some concerns. The net migration rate will be pared back to 100,000 in the first and second year of a coalition government. As more houses become available, the rate will lift to 160,000. Master Builders Australia Chief Executive Danita Warne says the cuts to student visas might not work.
5: What impact that has on unskilled labour in the building and construction industry, but also the impact of international students when they graduate in building and construction and the ease upon which they can then be sponsored for a skilled migrant visa.
4: The death of an Australian soldier in the Northern Territory is adding to the push for a memorial to Defence Force personnel who die in training exercises. Corporal Brendan Hannam died when the military vehicle he was a passenger in rolled. Australian Peacekeepers Association Chief Executive Rod Henderson says they have a site in Canberra, but now they need funding.
6: Sir Angus Houston is our patron, and I would suggest he's probably the best place to speak to between government defence. But look, as yet, we haven't had any significant input of funding from government.
4: The Pentagon reportedly ordered undercover agents to breach Australian Defence Force bases. News Corp reports the covert missions were ordered to test security provisions for shared intelligence. It's understood agents were able to access Royal Australian Navy bases using covert tactics. New modelling shows communities affected by a severe weather event lose out on about $43 million in economic activity over 2 years. Research by QBE Insurance has found in the year after a disaster, affected communities had 3% fewer businesses than expected. QBE's Ming Yu Song says after 2 years, this more than doubled to close to 10%.
7: These are local jobs, services and opportunities that therefore didn't exist as a result of the disruption. So yeah, like that number is quite alarming.
4: In other news, the tax office boss has called a snap meeting with small business groups over the decision to ban credit card tax payments. The change was announced after the ban on card surcharges was introduced, sparking backlash from business owners. And new data reveals just a few days of e-cigarette vapour exposure can be enough to injure the lung's most delicate tissue, leaving it more vulnerable to viral infection. US researchers say vaping caused damage within 24 hours, weakening protective barriers, slowing cell growth and repair, and increasing cell death. This is AIR National News. Alex de Minaur is taking positives after injury forced his retirement from the China Open final against Novak Djokovic. De Minaur says it had been a strong week up until the final match.
8: A lot of good tennis. I played some great stuff. Felt amazing on the court. And yeah, it's a lot of confidence from this first week.
4: To the AFL and Nick Blakey reportedly hasn't given up on a trade from Sydney. The Swans at the start of the week said the dashing halfback hasn't approached the club about a trade, but there's now multiple reports Blakey is still considering requesting a trade. Rugby league legend Josh Morris believes Australia's 18-game winning streak is under serious threat at this year's Rugby League World Cup. The Kangaroos haven't lost at the tournament since the 2008 final against the Kiwis. Morris has nominated the team most likely to stop another Kangaroos triumph.
0: I think Tonga's the biggest threat, and the game of rugby league right now, the level of talent is spread between the teams now. It's not just stacked to one or two sides.
4: And Australian Test coach Andrew McDonald is hopeful Cameron Green can play a role with the bat in the second and third tests against South Africa. The all-rounder ruled out of this weekend's series opener in Durban with an abdominal injury. Australian Independent Radio News.
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9: Beautiful morning. There's been some very light scattered showers around the place earlier, but they've all disappeared now. Radar all clear. Although the Bureau is saying a medium chance of getting some late morning shower activity, maybe up to 2 millimetres. As far as the winds are concerned today, it will be windy. 26 degrees we're heading for, but south-southeasterly is 25 to 40 kilometres an hour onshore. There is a strong wind warning today for both sides of the border. Gold Coast waters and also Byron Coast later on this afternoon getting up to 30 knots, so up around 60 kilometres an hour. And then partly cloudy with a shower or two Thursday all the way through until Sunday. The temperatures get a little bit warmer, a bit cooler tomorrow. 26 today, as I said, but down to 23 tomorrow, probably due to the fact these south-southeasterly winds are going to push through. 27 on Friday and then up to 29 on Saturday and 30 on Sunday. Maybe a thunderstorm on Sunday as well, possibility of that happening. Mostly sunny on Monday and 30 degrees with northerly winds. And then partly cloudy for Tuesday with a shower or two, maybe up to 10 millimetres actually, and a possible thunderstorm as well, and 29 degrees. At the moment, it's pretty warm already actually, everywhere sitting on about 21 or 22 degrees. 22 Moolumbar, Burley Heads, Reedy Creek, 21 at Coomera. Ocean Shores, you're sitting on 21. You're already getting a south-southwesterly gusting up to about 43 kilometres an hour. It's going to be a breezy old day. 94.1 FM Sport Group members, you'll get a shout-out for your birthday in just a moment or two. And on the list of celebrities born on this day, a whole stack of artists celebrating birthdays today, singers, songwriters, band members, etc. But there's one in particular I thought I'd play because he's had quite an incredible career. When he was born, he had a life-threatening medical condition, and he was operated on immediately by a surgeon, saved his life. He was actually in a band when he was 14 years of age called Crepe Solar. That's all right, Crepe Solar, I quite like the idea of that. And he used to install telephones and using his pay to travel to New York City to pitch demo tapes. He eventually got a recording contract, and then there was a bit of a problem with his name. You'll find out who that is. And he's celebrating 75 years old today after Clarence Clemons and Jackson Browne. 94.1 Goldie FM, 8 past 7, 8 on the tweet.

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1: Wednesday, 7th of October. It's 13 past 7, 8 on the Tweed. And good morning and happy birthday to our 94.1 FM support group members celebrating birthdays today. Robin Bate at Benora Point. Happy birthday, Robin. Beverly Tranter at Molindina. You have a good day today. Yvonne Bradley at Benoa. Happy birthday. Colin Sharp at Narang. Happy birthday, Colin. And Scott Post at Tweedhead South. Happy birthday, Scott, Colin, Yvonne, Beverly, and Robin. You're all into the draw for that lunch or dinner for two to our sponsors, the House of Siam. You celebrate your birthdays with a whole stack of interesting people this morning. Kevin Godley, born in Lancashire. He's 81 years of age, the English musician, former member of 10cc, and also formed Godley and Cream, and went on to do a lot of famous music videos for very famous bands, including The Police, to name but one. He's celebrating 81 years old today. This guy will probably be receiving presents today and probably birthday cards, but every single one of them will go through a scanner to make sure they don't contain a bomb of some description. Vladimir Putin, celebrating 74 years old today. This guy is a French-born American cellist, born to Chinese parents in France. He's recorded more than 90 albums. Yo-Yo Ma is 71 years old today. His music can be heard in the soundtrack of the film Crouching Tiger, Hidden Dragon. He made a cameo appearance too in the film Glass Onion, A Knives Out Mystery. Jane Torval celebrating a birthday today, British world skating champion. She's 69 years of age. Simon Cowell is born in Brighton. He's 67 years old today, best known for being a judge on a number of shows, including Britain's Got Talent and American Idol. Also celebrating a birthday today, Morning Brian, lives on the coast these days. Brian Mannix from the Uncanny X-Men is 65 years old today, born in Melbourne. Tony Braxton, 59 years of age today, Breathe Again and Unbreak My Heart. She was discovered pumping gas by a record producer. That's how she was discovered. Melinda Schneider, born in Sydney, 55-year-old country singer and daughter of yodeler Mary. In 2003, she was named Australian Country Music's Female Vocalist of the Year, was Melinda, who's 55 years old today. And this guy's celebrating a birthday today. He is 75 years of age, born in 1951 with spina bifida, a condition that was frequently terminal in the 1950s. But an experimental and pioneering surgeon operated on him straight away as an infant, saving his life. He formed his first band at the age of 14 called Crepe Soul. He used to install telephones, and the money he got paid to do that, he'd go to New York to pitch demo tapes. Eventually, he bumped into David Bowie's former manager, Tony DeFries, who signed him up and shockingly changed his name without his knowledge and called him Johnny Cougar. He wasn't happy about it, that's for sure. Then eventually got back to John Mellencamp. 75 years old today and his biggest selling hit single, Jack and Diane.

0: John Cougar, Mellencamp. Got the name John Cougar after his record producer changed the name without telling him. He wasn't happy about it at all. Eventually re-got his name, John Mellencamp, into the charts. That particular song, Jack and Diana, was a very, very popular track for him. Did very well around the world. And in actual fact, Johnny Cash publicly named John Mellencamp as one of the 10 greatest songwriters in American history. He also became a grandfather at the very young age of 38 when his oldest daughter Michelle gave birth to her daughter in 1989, and he's a serious avid oil painter who has had his artwork displayed in gallery exhibitions and published in art books, and alongside Willie Nelson and Neil Young helped organise and launch the very famous Farm Aid concert in 1984. John Mellencamp celebrating his birthday today, 75 years of age. And happy birthday to our 94.1 FM Sport Group members celebrating birthdays today. Yvonne Bradley at Benoa, Beverly Tranter at Mullen Diner, Robin Bate at Benora Point, Scott Post at South Tweed, and Colin Sharb at Narang. Happy birthday, guys. Thank you for being 94.1 FM Sport Group members. You're into the draw now for lunch or dinner for two to our sponsors, the House of Siam. 21 past 7, 8 on the Tweed. A little bit slow on the M1 Pacific Motorway, north and south. We'll get an update next.
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0: Been trying to get the age pension, have you? Or maybe you're desperate for disability support or carer's claim or just the age pension. Or maybe you've got to update your age pension. You're already on it, but you've had a few extra dollars come in. Yes, it can be difficult navigating Centrelink's online lodgement system, but you can get assistance from our sponsors, Priority Centrelink Assist. com.au. That's all one word. Look at their website. All the details are there. Or you can give them a call after 9 this morning on 56 55 1088. Because they have a staff member, Andrew, with a 35-year career working for the welfare departments and agencies, focusing predominantly on that, pension payments, and also all that really confusing stuff about income tests, assessment of managed investments, shares and deeming. It's all so complicated. Well, he can help. What you do is go along with all your documentation and log in with him there, and he'll fill in all the forms for you, answer the questions and do all the maths for you. Give them a call after 9 this morning to make an appointment. Priority Centrelink Assist, 56 55 1088. Down, steady, down. Now, Nathaniel, a bit slow. What's going on?
2: Thanks, Richard. Good morning. The M1 slow in both directions through Upper Coomera, Bermuda Street with slight delays through Vassie Lakes north and southbound. Southbound to Rang Road with a slow patch or two through Mullen Diner. Asheville Road with congestion through Benoa. Getting pretty busy now too on the Gold Coast Highway through Surfers Paradise, Broad Beach and Miami. Smith Street Motorway slowing in both directions through Parkwood. Brisbane Road looking that way too through Arundel. Rudy Creek Road with the usual delays through Burleigh Heads. 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That's our sponsor. It's Nathaniel Singleton, and that's traffic on 94.1 Goldie FM.

the Honey Drippers and Sea of Love at the Gold Coast Own 94.1 FM. Here's the guy that's celebrating a birthday today. I didn't realise one of his songs was in the list here this morning. Kevin Godley from the band Cream and also 10cc. Kevin Godley is 81 years old today. And then he left his band and formed Cream. Here he is with 10cc, his old band, and I'm Not in Love at 94.1 FM, 26 past 7.

0: 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Hi, I'm Andy von Zeppelin. I'll be back after the news with your good news travel deals.
1: This is Air News Queensland. I'm Lee Harrison. A man will face court today charged with murder after a body was found inside a Logan unit. Jared Braybrook has the details.
2: Police were called to a Woodridge unit complex yesterday morning for a welfare check on a 65-year-old man. Once there, officers found the man deceased. Detective Inspector Ian Galpin said there was an obvious injury which caused police to declare a crime scene. A 32-year-old man was arrested last night and has since been charged with murder. He's due to front the Beenleigh Magistrates Court today. Jared Braybrook, Brisbane.
1: The state government's expanding a program allowing former police officers over the age of 60 to plug the gap in staff shortages. The program allows officers to work in particular roles and comes just 1 week after special constables were told their shifts would be slashed due to budget restrictions. Queensland is likely to see a severe cyclone this season, fed by warmer sea temperatures off the Coral Sea. With more on that story, Peter Jones.
3: The Bureau of Meteorology's annual severe weather outlook says warmer sea surface temperatures are expected to develop over the coming months, providing more energy for cyclones to become more severe. A severe cyclone is Category 3 and above. Forecaster Laura Bokel says we can expect warmer than average temperatures across large parts of the state with below average rainfall until December. She says this will increase the chance of heat waves occurring and will increase their severity as well. Peter Jones, Air News.
1: Insurance relief is a step closer for thousands of residents in Logan. The City Council endorsed major flood mapping and policy changes in a special meeting yesterday that'll halve the overall number of properties within the overlay. Mayor John Raven says he's been assisting locals impacted by extreme insurance premium increases in the past year, some stung with hikes of up to 200%.
4: When these changes are implemented, council will be watching to see what happens with people's premiums, but I know residents are expecting that their premiums reflect the risk that's in these flood overlays because it's based on independent evidence and the community knows what to expect in floods and they expect that their insurance companies will treat them fairly and stop gouging them.
1: Once abundant in parts of Australia, northern quoll numbers are dwindling. Now something's being done about it. Steve Barker explains.
5: The northern quoll is struggling. A team of ecologists is capturing and relocating female northern quolls to a northern Queensland safe haven to create an insurance population. The Australian Wildlife Conservancy is translocating northern quolls to a 950-hectare property near Paluma, north of Townsville. It's hoped when a thriving population is established there, the quolls will naturally disperse throughout the broader landscape. And over 20 years, authorities plan to have repopulated the ranges between Townsville and Ingham. Steve Barker, Air News.
1: To sport now, and reigning Bathurst 1000 champion Matt Payne says he's looking at Mount Panorama differently this year after claiming his first win. The Grove Racing driver and championship leader navigated torrential rain to lift the Peter Brock Trophy in 2025. Payne says he's far more relaxed ahead of this weekend.
6: It changes how you see this race, I think. You know, the pressure's off to try and get that first time. I feel like there's a lot of pressure on, you know, the guys that haven't got that quite yet.
1: And Alex de Minaur has retired injured from the China Open final, continuing Novak Djokovic's now 34-match unbeaten record in Beijing. The Aussie conceding in the second after losing a marathon tiebreak in the first. This is Air News Queensland.
0: Hi, it's Andy. 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
8: Beautiful looking morning, but not many boats have headed out this morning due to the fact there is a strong wind warning for later on this afternoon. Gold Coast waters and also Byron Coast waters getting up to about 40 knots. West to southwesterly, 15 to 20 knots, reaching up 30 knots in the late morning. an afternoon, and on the Byron Coast getting up to about 40 knots. Seas 1 to 1.5 metres, increasing 2 to 2.5 metres. Early this morning, wave rider buoy off the Tweed, just over 1 metre on an average, 1.5 on a maximum. Water temperature, as we heard yesterday, has dropped back a little bit, 20.5 degrees at the moment. Low tide at 11.24 this morning, high tide just before 6 p.m, 5 to 6. It's a nice looking morning. We did have a few little very light showers earlier, but the Bureau saying there might be some more later on this morning, up to maybe 2 millimetres coming through. And onshore, those south-southeasterlies will get up to around about 40 kilometres an hour. At the seaway at the moment, south-southeast around about 24 k's an hour. And then partly cloudy with a shower or two for Thursday all the way through until Sunday. Temperatures climb up, a bit cooler tomorrow, down to 23, 27 on Friday, 29 on Saturday, and yes, you guessed it, 30 on Sunday. Expecting a thunderstorm on Sunday as well. Mostly sunny on Monday, 30 degrees, and partly cloudy with a shower or two on Tuesday, and 29, a possible thunderstorm as well. Maybe a bit more shower activity on Tuesday, up to 10 millimetres. At the moment, just about everywhere actually on the Gold Coast and Tweed, anywhere between 21 and 23 degrees. At the hinterland at the moment, Mount Tambourine, you're sitting on 18, 94.1 FM, has you too. And sometimes you can't make it on your own.

Roxette, Joyride. Not much joy travelling on the roads at this time of the morning, but everything going all right, actually. Just the usual trouble spots around the place. We'll check on that very shortly with Nathaniel at 94.1 FM. It's 7:45. Here's a young lady. Her name is Jo Page. She's from Port Lincoln in South Australia. Blends country, rock, blues and soul. Only graduated from the Academy of Country Music in 2023, but she's done a lot of work since then, and she's actually performed alongside the notable acts such as Daryl Braithwaite, Susie Quattro, and Shannon Knoll. This is Jo Page and Fire in His Eyes at 94.1 FM.

0: Wow. What a voice. Joe Page from Port Lincoln in South Australia. Fire in his eyes at 94.1 FM. That's great. 10 to 8. We'll have a look at those roads next at 94.1 FM.
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0: 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Oh, what a feeling. Toyota. Damn,
3: this belly, damn. How are we travelling, Nathaniel?
4: Thanks, Richard. Good morning. The Smith Street Motorway getting a little busier now in Parkwood. Also slow on the Gold Coast Highway through Surfers Paradise, Broad Beach and Miami. Brisbane Road, patchy through Arundel. Reedy Creek Road, still seeing the usual delays through Burleigh Heads. Nielsen's Road looking a little busy through Carrara. Gooding Drive also that way through Merrimack. Southport and Rang Road with a slow patch or two through Mullandana. Bermuda Street with slight delays through Varsity Lakes. And the M1 underspeed in both directions through Upper Coomera. 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It's Nathaniel Singleton, and that's traffic on 94.1 Goldie FM.

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3: Good morning, I'm Lee Harrison. Vigils are being held around the nation, remembering those killed in the 2023 Hamas terrorist attack on southern Israel. On October 7, 3 years ago, Hamas launched a land, sea and air assault, killing around 1,200 people and taking around 250 hostages. Michelle Goldman from the Jewish Board of Deputies says it was an extreme example of where hate leads when it isn't addressed.
4: We are dealing with our own issues in relation to social cohesion in Australia. This is a time for Australians to stand together.
3: The construction industry says it'll struggle to find unskilled workers under the opposition's proposed migration rate. The coalition would slash the net migration rate to 100,000 in the first and second year if it wins the next federal election. Master Builders Australia Chief Executive Danita Warne says she isn't sold on the policy.
5: Master Builders Australia is concerned about the massive cut to international students.
3: Police have charged a man following a homicide investigation south of Brisbane. Officers were conducting a welfare check at a Logan unit when they located a deceased 65-year-old man inside. A 32-year-old was arrested in Beenleigh last night. He's due to appear in court today on one count of murder. Police are investigating a firebombing in Melbourne's east and an attempted arson attack at a Werribee fruit shop in Melbourne's west overnight. Kiara Parker reports.
6: Arsonists are on the run after two cars were torched at Baldwin North at about 1 o'clock this morning. The fire spread to a residence on Greythorn Road, frightening for the person home who managed to escape uninjured. A crime scene has been established as detectives investigate trying to track down the offenders. Meantime at Werribee, a would-be arsonist has reversed a vehicle into a grocery shop which was closed. He tried to set the store and vehicle on fire but failed and was seen fleeing the scene in a second vehicle. With no arrests made, anyone with information or CCTV of the incident is urged to contact Crime Stoppers. Kiara Parker, Melbourne.
3: The New South Wales Police Commissioner says they'll be there to support the loved ones of a young police officer killed in a crash in Inner Sydney. A funeral service will be held this afternoon for 20-year-old Mia Lay, who died when the patrol car she was in hit a tree at Redfern. Mel Lanyon says she was a remarkable young woman.
7: She was incredibly proud to be a police officer. She was much loved by everyone that she touched. She had a wonderful close family, and to her parents, to her siblings, and to her partner, all of our grief, all of our support is for you, and we will be there today to respect and to show how much she meant to us.
3: And a coalition of peak medical groups is warning the federal government to not even consider cutting the excise on cigarettes, claiming it'll kill thousands more Australians. More than 30 bodies, including the AMA, the Cancer Council and Heart Foundation, have told the government it can't allow organised crime to dictate health policy. This is AIR National News. New Kangaroos coach Jamie Graham says he'll get to work straight away and be part of the club's trade and draft moves. The Roos have signed Graham on a 3-year deal. Graham has most recently been an assistant coach at Fremantle after missing out on the Essendon and Blues coaching roles. He says he feels like he landed at the right place.
8: I'm genuinely excited. I'm nervous. I'm proud. Really looking forward to this opportunity. My daughter's been on realestate.com looking in Brunswick and some hipster areas. Yeah, they're excited. And my son's into his footy, so he's looking forward to getting to Melbourne as well.
3: The Wallabies are facing up to one of rugby union's most infamous hoodoos. On Saturday, they play the All Blacks at Auckland's Eden Park, where Australia hasn't beaten the home side since 1986. Flanker Fraser McGrate trying to shift some of the pressure onto their opponents.
9: You can look at it two ways. You know, we're really trying to to win and get the win over here and, you know, be the first side ever. But they're also defending it, and, you know, that has to play in their psyche as well.
3: And Novak Djokovic has defeated an injured Alex de Minaur in the final of the China Open in Beijing. The 39-year-old led de Minaur when the Australian was forced to quit. Australian Independent Radio News.
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11: Yeah, warm already, isn't it? Sort of 22, 23 degrees up and down the Tweed and Gold Coast at the moment. Heading for 26 today. Strong wind warning for both sides of the border today. Getting up to 30 knots offshore. Onshore, south-southeasterlies 25 to 40 kilometres an hour. So it'll be a breezy day. Maybe a late morning shower of a couple of millimetres. Radar all clear at the moment. There will be a bit of cloud around today as well. And partly cloudy and a shower or two for Thursday all the way through until Sunday. A bit cooler tomorrow, 23 degrees. Then the temperature starts climbing, 27, 29 and 30 degrees on Sunday with a possible thunderstorm. And northerlies pushing through. Not a lot of shower activity, just a couple of millimetres. Mostly sunny on Monday and 30 degrees. And then partly cloudy with a shower or two on Tuesday. Possible thunderstorm and 29 degrees. And the showers, yeah, pretty good chance of getting maybe 2 to 10 millimetres on Tuesday. At the moment, just having a look here at Mermaid Beach, according to BOM, sitting on 65% humidity, and it's a southerly, around about 15 kilometres an hour, and it's sitting on 24 degrees. Not a bad-looking morning, actually. Very nice indeed. What's happening down on the beaches? We'll find out with Scott Fransman from the Gold Coast City Council Lifeguard Service after this great song. Meatloaf, and you took the words right out of my mouth. Bat Out of Hell was the album in 1977, 94.1 FM.

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1: What a difference a day makes. Yesterday morning we were getting thunderstorms and lightning and showers, and this morning Mr. Scott Fransman from the Gold Coast City Council Lifeguard Service looking pretty spectacular.
2: It is, Richard. Yeah, I'm at Burley and it's really quite flat too. There's not much swell around, which is nothing, you know, too different to what we've had lately, I guess. But yeah, it's really glassy. We had that norther yesterday, so the wind's sort of gone to the south now and it looks like it's going to get really strong today. So I think if you are considering coming to the beach today, I'd probably make it sooner than later, especially on the open beaches. It's not too bad at the moment, but the wind will pick up. I'm down here at Burley at the moment. It's nice in these protected areas, so I guess once again, the pick spots will be the southern beaches, you know, from Burley south, getting those little protected pockets like Burley and Currumbin and down at Kira Greenmount. Yeah. Rainbow Bay should be the pick spots. And that water's dropped off, Richard, after that couple of days of norther. It's under 20 degrees. So it's got that real brown tinge to it that that's when you know it is quite cold. So hopefully a couple of days of southerlies, it might lift it up again another degree or so. But yeah, it's looking pretty good so far. And low tide's around 11:24 and high's around 6 o'clock this afternoon. Looking good for a sort of ocean swim at this stage today, but yeah, not too much on offer for the board riders. If you're really sort of desperate, I guess, try Crumman Alley and down on Greenmount Snapper. As that tide drops out, there probably a few little, you know, longboard ways down that way, but not too much on offer at this stage.
1: Righto. I'm just having a look at the bomb website for Byron Bay. South-southwesterly 39, gusting up to 54 kilometres an hour, so it's coming.
2: Yeah, it's going to get pretty ugly this afternoon. That southeast, it's going to be up to 28 knots, I think it looks like. So it's going to be pretty strong. So yeah, hold on to your hat, and Burley's looking pretty nice at this stage. Yeah.
1: Righto, mate, you have a good day.
2: Thanks, Richard. See you, mate.
1: Ciao.
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Magic. 94.1 Goldie FM, 22 past 8, 9 on the Tweed. Northbound on the M1 Pacific Motorway, basically gaven through to Coomera, Upper Coomera. Under speed, a little bit slow, as you'd expect at this time of the morning. And in actual fact, it was a nightmare across the weekend for any of you that jumped in the car and tried to go anywhere. Heavy congestion over the long weekend has sparked renewed calls for transport infrastructure upgrades across the Gold Coast. I think it's a little bit too late, actually. Satellite GPS data shows congestion was up 31%, says the article in the Gold Coast Bulletin website this morning. That was between Thursday and Saturday. Tens of thousands of visitors pouring in. Look, it's like that every weekend. I mean, it's worse school holiday time, obviously. Restaurants, cafes, shopping centres. Average speed on the roads, guess what it was? 23 to 26 kilometres an hour. I think we have a problem, Houston. And you keep on building high-rises on Chevron Island, you can't even get on and off the damn island. There's Blondie. And In the Flesh at 94.1 FM.

0: Debbie Harry. And In the Flesh, 25 past 8. We'll check on those roads with Nathaniel next at 94.1 FM.
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0: Damn, damn. Nathaniel, how are we travelling?
5: Thanks, Richard. Good morning. The M1's still under speed northbound from Gavin to Upper Coomera, Bermuda Street with delays through Varsity Lake. Southport Rang Road also with congestion 2 through Mullandina. Asheville Road also with delays through Benoa. Busy on the Gold Coast Highway through Surfers Paradise, Broadbeach and Miami. Under speed conditions along the Smith Street Motorway now through Parkwood, as is Brisbane Road through Arundel. Patchy 2 along Reedy Creek Road through Burley Heads. 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It's Nathaniel Singleton. That's traffic on 94.1 Goldie FM.

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1: This is Air News Queensland. I'm Lee Harrison. A man will face court today charged with murder after a body was found inside a Logan unit. Jared Braybrook has the details.
2: Police were called to a Woodridge unit complex yesterday morning for a welfare check on a 65-year-old man. Once there, officers found the man deceased. Detective Inspector Ian Galpin said there was an obvious injury which caused police to declare a crime scene. A 32-year-old man was arrested last night and has since been charged with murder. He's due to front the Beenleigh Magistrates Court today. Jared Braybrook, Brisbane.
1: The state government's expanding a program allowing former police officers over the age of 60 to plug the gap in staff shortages. The program allows officers to work in particular roles and comes just 1 week after special constables were told their shifts would be slashed due to budget restrictions. Queensland is likely to see a severe cyclone this season, fed by warmer sea temperatures off the Coral Sea. With more on that story, Peter Jones.
3: The Bureau of Meteorology's annual severe weather outlook says warmer sea surface temperatures are expected to develop over the coming months, providing more energy for cyclones to become more severe. A severe cyclone is Category 3 and above. Forecaster Laura Bokel says we can expect warmer than average temperatures across large parts of the state, with below average rainfall until December. She says this will increase the chance of heat waves occurring and will increase their severity as well. Peter Jones, Air News.
1: Insurance relief is a step closer for thousands of residents in Logan. The City Council endorsed major flood mapping and policy changes in a special meeting yesterday that'll halve the overall number of properties within the overlay. Mayor John Raven says he's been assisting locals impacted by extreme insurance premium increases in the past year, some stung with hikes of up to 200%.
4: When these changes are implemented, council will be watching to see what happens with people's premiums, but I know residents are expecting that their premiums reflect the risk that's in these flood overlays, because it's based on independent evidence and the community knows what to expect in floods, and they expect that their insurance companies will treat them fairly and stop gouging them.
1: Once abundant in parts of Australia, northern quoll numbers are dwindling. Now something's being done about it. Steve Barker explains.
5: The northern quoll is struggling. A team of ecologists is capturing and relocating female northern quolls to a northern Queensland safe haven to create an insurance population. The Australian Wildlife Conservancy is translocating northern quolls to a 950-hectare property near Paluma, north of Townsville. It's hoped when a thriving population is established there, the quolls will naturally disperse throughout the broader landscape. And over 20 years, authorities plan to have repopulated the ranges between Townsville and Ingham. Steve Barker, Air News.
1: To sport now, and reigning Bathurst 1000 champion Matt Payne says he's looking at Mount Panorama differently this year after claiming his first win. The Grove Racing driver and championship leader navigated torrential rain to lift the Peter Brock Trophy in 2025. Payne says he's far more relaxed ahead of this weekend.
6: It changes how you see this race, I think. You know, the pressure's off to try and get that first time. I feel like there's a lot of pressure on, you know, the guys that haven't got that quite yet.
1: And Alex de Minaur has retired injured from the China Open final, continuing Novak Djokovic's now 34-match unbeaten record in Beijing. The Aussie conceding in the second after losing a marathon tiebreak in the first. This is Air News Queensland.
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8: Strong wind warning today for Gold Coast Waters and Byron Coast Waters. Just having a look at the BOM website here at 94.1 FM, and ocean shores at the moment, southerly, up to 52 kilometres an hour. So yes, the wind is definitely coming at the moment. It is, I'm just having a look at the Gold Coast Seaway,
9: If you've got outdoor furniture around about the place too, it might just pay to lock it down today. South-southeasterly at the Seaway at the moment, 17 gusting up to about 30 kilometres an hour. We are expecting the winds offshore to go west-northwesterly 15 to 20 knots, reaching up to 30 knots in the late morning, and they might even be a little bit stronger on the Byron Coast. Seas about 1 to 1.5 metres, increasing 2 to 2.5 metres. Low tide coming up at around about 11:24 this morning, and high tide this afternoon, 5 to 6, just before 6 p.m. Scott Fransman, Gold Coast City Council Lifeguard Service, was telling us earlier, hey, if you want to get down to the beach today, do it now before it gets too windy. Otherwise, if you are planning on going along the beach for a walk on the hard sand with low tide around about 11:30, yeah, you won't be heading into the wind, you'll be heading north. And it'll be a bit of a struggle when you do turn around and head back down again. Forecast, yeah, partly cloudy. And those southeasterly winds up to 40 kilometres an hour. 26 degrees today, maybe a late morning shower of 3 millimetres, but the radar's all clear at the moment. Partly cloudy with a shower or two Thursday, Friday, Saturday, Sunday. Temperature starts climbing up. Bit cooler tomorrow, 23 degrees, 27 Friday, 29 Saturday. Yes, 30 degrees on Sunday with a possible thunderstorm. Mostly sunny on Monday and 30. And then partly cloudy with a shower or two and a possible thunderstorm, and up to maybe 10 millimetres on Tuesday, and 29 degrees. Just about everywhere, up and down the Tweed, Gold Coast, and also the hinterland, apart from ocean shores, you're sitting on 21. Everywhere is sitting on about 24 degrees. It's a pretty warm morning. 94.1 FM. It's hot chocolate. Oh, you sexy thing, yeah?

I wonder if they knew when they wrote that song and recorded it all the way back in 1970 from Bridge Over Troubled Waters, Simon and Garfunkel, Baby Driver. I wonder if they realised it would feature in a 2017 action crime movie called Baby Driver, which was actually very good. It was a really good movie. Unbelievable, of course, like a lot of these things are, but the stunt driving was absolutely sensational. Maybe that's where the hoons on the Gold Coast get it from. Maybe they've watched that movie several times and they've got the hang of it, so they reckon. Here's George Ezra and Hold My Girl at 94.1 FM, 16 to 9.

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1: 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Still slow on the M1 Pacific Motorway. 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
1: Earlier this morning when I did events on this day, just before 7 o'clock, I mentioned that the price of petrol way back in the 90s was about 60 cents a litre because I was considering buying a V8, but I thought, nah, cost of petrol is going to be too much, and of course the V8's going to cost more than the 6, so I didn't get one. A little bit different today, isn't it? A little bit more than 60 cents a litre. It's time you went along to our sponsors, Grand Motors Toyota, 265 Ferry Road, Southport, and had a drive of a fully electric car or maybe the new RAV4 plug-in hybrid and all the other hybrid models they've got as well, particularly the Kluger, which is very popular for families because it's a bigger car and it can seat lots of people, but it's hybrid, so it's going to save you a fortune at the bowser. All the hybrids will. And they come in all the models too. Not all of them, but most of them. If you're interested in test driving one because you've never driven a hybrid, well, get into Grand Motors Toyota. And you have to look at the BZ4X and the BZ4X Touring Wagon. 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Space, comfort, power, incredible range. Very quick off the lights. Not that I told you that. And, of course, don't forget if you're a tradie and you're looking for a Hilux, they've got plenty in stock at the moment, or a Hi-Ace van. 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Doesn't matter whether it's one or 100. 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Grand Motors Toyota, 265 Ferry Road, Southwood. You're in safe hands. Damn, it's better down. Now, Nathaniel, what's going on?
4: Thanks, Richard. Good morning. The M1 slow both ways still through Upper Coomera. Nilsson's Road also seeing some sticky congestion through Carrara. Riddick Creek Road busy both ways through Burley Heads. Brisbane Road patchy through Arundel. Smith Street Motorway under speed in both directions there through Parkwood. Busy along the Gold Coast Highway through Surfers Paradise, Broad Beach and Miami. Asheville Road with congestion through Benoa. Southport and Narang Road with a slow patch or two through Mullandina. And Bermuda Street busy northbound through Varsity Lakes.

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0: 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It's 6 to 9, 6 to 10 on the Tweed Boys to Men. I'll make love to you. Hello, Rhonda, who's in after 9.
1: In your dreams.
0: Hang on. Might help if I put your phone over your microphone fader
1: okay.
0: up.
1: Okay. Am I right now?
0: Yeah, you're right now.
1: I've got a question for you.
0: Oh,
1: yeah. No, it's just nothing like that. Did you watch the second part of Chrissy Amphlett?
0: No, I haven't yet.
1: Oh,
0: no.
1: Oh, you haven't.
0: Is it good?
1: Oh, it's very good.
0: Now, this is on ABC iView.
1: Yes, correct.
0: I told you about it, didn't
1: you
0: I?
1: You did. Part one was Monday week ago.
0: That's right.
1: And part two was this Monday night.
0: Yeah, and you've watched it already.
1: Oh, yeah, I watched it yesterday afternoon.
0: We are going to. Just haven't got around to it, that's all.
1: What a story. I didn't know much about her.
0: Yeah.
1: Except she was a bit of a wild sort of
0: girl,
1: Susie
0: yes,
1: Quattro
0: yeah.
1: type.
0: And I told you that my wife said that when she used to live in Sydney and Manly, you'd see this big hearse driving around. It was Chrissy Amphlett. And the band.
1: She
0: had a massive hearse that they used to use as a car.
1: Yeah, she was different and everything. And it's quite a sad story in the end.
0: It is.
1: But you must watch that.
0: I will.
1: The other question I have, did you used to play with model trains?
0: Over there I thought you could say dolls.
1: Funny you should say that.
0: Yes, I used to have a model train set. And I always wanted to get one of those great big ones that would take up the whole house.
1: That's right.
0: Never got that far. I had trouble with a paper mache trying to build the tunnels. It was just too hard.
1: Oh, good work in trying. Well, there's a Gold Coast Model Railway Club open day on Saturday.
0: Oh, good.
1: And I'm going to be chatting to the president of that, Peter Farrell.
0: I think it's at Mudjerabar, isn't it?
1: It is.
0: Yeah,
1: how
0: I thought
1: you
0: so. Oh, because I remember reading about it and talking about it in previous years.
1: Oh. Okay.
0: I'll tell you what, there's nothing wrong with my memory,
1: there
0: as you well know, Vicky. I mean, Rhonda.
1: No, you're doing well for 90.
0: Roxy Music and Love is the Drug, Rhonda in after 9. 4 minutes away, 10 if you're on the Tweed, 94.1 FM. Have a good day. Look out for the wind.

0: White Plains, My Baby Loves Lovin'. Oh, there you are. Billy Joel, Turn the Lights Back On. Oh, people were saying that yesterday morning, weren't they? It was so dark. And the Go-Go's, We Got the Best. No, we don't. We got the beat. Oh, let's clear my glasses. 16 past nine, morning all. Much better morning this morning than yesterday morning. And I think it's going to be all right. Bureau said maybe a shower or two, but nothing heavy, nothing that's going to really interfere with much. Looking forward about 10:30 today because I know it's all sort of gender inappropriate, but I do love model railway, model trains, train sets. Those, oh, I get down on the ground, or used to. He's a bit too old for it now, but with my grandson, and I used to do it with my brother. I just love them. And we're talking model trains, model railway clubs this morning with the president of the Gold Coast Model Railway Club. They're having an open day on Saturday, this Saturday. His name's Peter Farrell, and we'll find out all about, you know, how these model railway clubs and interest in that sort of thing originated too, and also what to do if you would like to maybe take an interest in model railways. You haven't got one already, and this open day is on Saturday. All the details around about 10:30.
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0: It's Deep Purple, Smoke on the Water, Strangers on a Train, Sports and Supertramp. The logical song. 29 past nine. Anybody else having trouble with spammy type calls? I don't know whether my number's all of a sudden being caught up in a data breach, but within the last 2 days, I have had calls from Afghanistan, France, Macau, and Pakistan, I think was the other one. And they're coming in, you know, within sort of an hour of each other. Don't answer them, of course. But, yes, it's just strange because I haven't been getting those calls for ages and ages and ages. And then all of a sudden, within 2 days, yes, I don't know whether something's going on. Just perhaps it's just my turn.
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0: Beatles, Strawberry Fields Forever. There you go. Faded, did a big fade out on me. Laufey was in there. I love her, with a lover girl. And that's Laufey. I saw her on, I think it was a Command performance. I'm not sure, never seen her before. But doing some research on her, she's from Iceland. Was it where Bjork was from? I can't remember. But Iceland. And she started her career as a cello soloist with the Iceland Symphony Orchestra when she was 15. So very, very talented musician. And, I like that sort of jazzy feel of her work too. Marsha Hines was in there as well. Where did we go wrong? Who knows? It is 18 to 10.
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0: It is. 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Yes, that's the name of the album by British pop duo The Eurythmics. Let's have a listen to this track.

There you go. Track is Missionary Man, and it is off the Revenge album by the Eurythmics, and that album is our album of the week, and it's being sponsored all week by Triple M Flooring. Now, all quotes that you'll get from Triple M, they're fully itemised, so you'll know exactly in advance what you're paying for. Triple M, they really are the best in their trade, and you know what they say, it's true. 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

0: Matthew and Son. Yep, that's the cat, Cat Stevens, and A Journey was in there as well, with Faithfully 5 to 10, to 11, of course, on the Tweed.
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0: Oh, nice day for a cruise. Yes, indeed. We've got all the latest news, sport coming up. Then I'll check out the weather for you. I don't think it's going to change much all morning, but we'll see. And Rod Stewart, take us up to news.

still seeing a bit of a build for your run on the M1 southbound through Coomera, Helensvale and Arundel, and also got some delays for the Gold Coast Highway through Southport and Surfers Paradise, also through Broadbeach, Miami and Palm Beach now as well. Crumbin Creek Road is busy through Currumbin Waters and Kobokai Lakes. Minjumbul Drive slows up through Tweedhead South. Not too bad for Gooding Drive through Carrara and Merrimack, and also looking fairly clear for your run on Brisbane Road through Arundel. Coomera Connector slows up southbound at Helensvale Road. KFC's new lunchtime box full range packs an unreasonable amount of chicken into mouth-watering $5, $10 and $15 boxes until 2 p.m. Pickup only, not everywhere, not forever, no swaps. 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